NCIFM, the spirit of Manitoba, Rascal Flats. Gagi sinagamotik Mayberry. Snigate no nagamuni out and sinit muskego workers. I mean a puni panio puni. I make easy gava notes. Nina voice of the North Lorraine George, peak the pagan. I go mean a go eat up mit now no scout tagus. 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Miss Amaga petamat now and sit a easy way pagitate. Gaya ek. I go mean a go schematitana no Cree phrase of the week. Ako kawit tamat na wow. 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No tau. Ako kantuto ano Clay Walker, Live, Love, Laugh. 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

0: NCIFM, Spirit of Manitoba, Eugene Latterue. 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I got to use Simon's Reel. I got to see Nanto. 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I go to my Canada Life Center. 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Ako katin tutuano Emilu Harris, Bluebird Wine. 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

0: NCIFM, the spirit of Manitoba, Steve Warner, Linda. He's nigati and ugagi sinigamot. I go Cree phrase of the week in Euski Pisimwaga. Some in a notes. Ayo Kaitona no Paskegina Pisimui Masina igan. Turn the calendar, flip the page, calendar. Sigiton Paskegina Pisimui Masina igan. Anuts and his matta gimao June 1st. Anuts a gimao Pasca with peace and pams nigga so. Kina no tino take you wet no go sitege. Exegetis nigata no Pasca with peace him. Elgumaga Cree phrase of the week. Pascagina, peace him with masinagan. Get it on ganduto ano is a pool. Charlie Major, nobody gets too much love with the Cree Hour and CIFM.
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NCIFM, the spirit of Manitoba, Charlie Major, gagi sinigamot nobody gets too much love. 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I got into to an old Gary Lapine Buffalo Gals. Second change with the Cree Hour and CIFM.

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0: NCIFM, the spirit of Manitoba, Ronnie Millsap, kagi sinigamot pure love, sinigatenyo, unikamon pisisigo, kegono te love, nikamonagagi tutan, kautakusi, tanyaga kegono te. 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No, he's a 475,916. Kita speeds out loony pot consolation prize 6,800. 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Kipe ako pitam. Ako consolation prize blackout. Doreen Spence. 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Ako mina Louise Last. Uteo tse Flint Flon. Kini so pitamok. 1,150. Kaya yawe wak. Ewa NCI mini Looney Pod Bingo. 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Ako kantuto ano Michelle Wright, Nobody's Girl, uta Cree Hour,
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NCIFM, the spirit of Manitoba, Michelle Wright, kagi sinigamot nobody's girl. 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

Bonjour, and in me, well, man, the Menos Music Lodge, NCIFM. Ani nestige, and where me, man, on the bajam, gispin gang, gikan zin magajago, che, kiga, shan, and good thing a cogita bakina, game as a nigger, and she been the gang, you, ma, and get the bajam, and jiji bakina, and she come in the wagawi, is sick. 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Gagi we jam yat me ma mina wanna come on come to talk with Keith Urban. She come around to Lambert. We were us. Sikitok magi tam shigo. Ray Saint Germain, Iban Whiskey Tree, me win the Menos Music Lodge and CIFM.

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Milanes na Belgi do Tigue, Donny Peronto, Billy up, Bizinicate, Kibi, Jama, me, money to a big agi, Sega, Ding, Agi, Tom's going money to a big agi, win, we gone evening, Panema, October 30th, Minik, November 1st, we just say, me with the Canada Life Center, me, we got Kim 2026. 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

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Some of the we is power, but and we catch you got Kimmy Wong. I'm busy. We got we is you ever come on down. We're business. You're going to not NCIFM radio network. John R. Kadma, real four. I'm here. We got you in the margin. I need me. I'm getting it. I'm going to send this new business. I'm going to crack.

0: Alan Jackson, pop a top, Pajinica, Demi Ewe, Miggy, you say you took away the Thompson Nickel Days, Kawi, is it together? What does it mean? June 18th, June 21st, Miwe, Diggy, no, Gitai, Shamiwe, Lions Club Parade, Children's Entertainers, Stage Shows, King Minor Contest, Miwe, the Nickel Days, Kawi, is it sick? Dean Brody, Gawi, Nagamo, Ewe, this go, Dreams and Rumors, Kajinica, what, Miggy, Onagamo, E.T. Blades, Masanigan SGB in the gang, Minawa TRCC, Gemma, and the Tomego Ma, NCI, FM Guitar, Bakina, Gem, Jibin the gang, me, Dean Brody concert Saturday, June 20th, Ayamagak. Ah, me, where's the no one?
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Me, get your bakinage, I'm going to wear Twin Motors Thompson. She go NCI, FM, you know, day, mean you go, what's the gonna be midday? Sound good to be in your budget again. Fuel your summer, guys, in the car, take. Kitam bakinage, we might the sutwa take. And good talk, Minik, we meet you, Amazon, the sutwa tenga, get June 1st, Minik, August 28th, me, missy, wiggitai, shagitai, piss. Kanga, go to your town, and sound go, magita, bintike, bio, this. And now, I've been NCIFM game at Twin Motors Facebook page, book face me work. Jimmy, which get the room NCIFM, you go Twin Motors Thompson. How you go when he can't give him no NCIFM in a loony pot bingo. Jimmy Chin, I'll be taking my NCIFM.com. Me, Mouse, you be got take a kinagago on the June the make. He must an egg to me. Jimmy, which new enoch. A dog, I'm a woman, I want to stop. I got dog, I want to get in the one.

Tracy Bird, just let me be in love. T-Bird, getting the 9 o'clock hour rolling on this Monday night. Good evening, I'm Carl Thomas. On the way, Dwight Yoakam, right after Brooks and Dunn, and CIFM, Legendary Country, and more.

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0: George Kanyon, All or Nothing, and CIFM, Legendary Country, and more. Waylon Jennings before that, just to satisfy you. Celebrity birthdays for today, June the 1st. Singer Pat Boone is 92. Actor Morgan Freeman is 89. Guitarist Ron Wood of the Rolling Stones is 79. Country singer Ronnie Dunn of Brooks and Dunn is 73. Actress Lisa Hartman Black, wife of country superstar Clint Black, is 70. Hockey Hall of Fame defenseman Paul Coffey is 65. Actress Terry Polo from the movie Meet the Parents is 57. Canadian singer Alanis Morissette is 52. And comedian, actress, writer Amy Schumer is 45. Also born on this date back in 1915, country singer Johnny Bond. And a couple of celebs born on this date in 1926. Actor Andy Griffith and movie star and sex symbol Marilyn Monroe. Chief Trishelle Bunn is the first woman elected chief of Birdtail Sioux Dakota Nation and one of the youngest serving chiefs in Canada. A dedicated advocate for Indigenous rights, Trishelle has spoken on national and international stages, including at the United Nations. Hear her keynote presentation at Vision Quest Conference and Trade Show. Visit vqconference.com. I'm Carl Thomas. On the way, music from Shania Twain and Holly Dunn is coming up next on NCIFM.
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Shania Twain up before Shania Holly Dunn, Daddy's Hands. June is the start of the annual Dog Bite Awareness Campaign. More on that in about 7 minutes. Here's Darren Jeffrey, I Am the One, Spirit of Manitoba, and CIFM, Legendary Country, and more.

0: comes to waiting.
1: 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Your mail carrier. 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
2: It's no joke. 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Wayne Cabot, ABC News.
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4: Hi, I'm Pete Smith, and this is Compass Point. Psalm 45, verse 2 says, "Thou art fairer than the children of men. Grace is poured into thy lips, therefore God hath blessed thee forever." Luke 4, verse 22 also says of Christ.

0: Christ, and all bear him witness, and wondered at the gracious words which proceeded out of his mouth. That day in the Nazareth synagogue, the Lord stood up to read and then sat down to explain that he was the fulfillment of Isaiah's prophecy. Everyone was filled with wonder at his words. His words were gracious, coming from his mouth, for grace had been poured into his lips long ago. He was the eternal word. God's final word became flesh and dwelt among them. Our thanks to Rex Trogdon for today's meditation. 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

0: 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Highway 101, Cry, Cry, Cry, and Willie Nelson, If You've Got the Money, I've Got the Time. We are coming up on 10 o'clock. I'm Carl Thomas. Stick around, more great country music still to come from Rascal Flatts, and the Rankin family are coming up right after this on NCIFM.
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1: In some of my songs, I have casually mentioned

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He was looking for a soul to steal. He was in a bind because he was way behind and he was willing to make a deal. When he came across this young man sawing on a fiddle and playing it hot, and the devil jumped up on a hickory stump and said, "Boy, let me tell you what. I guess you didn't know it, but I'm a fiddle player too. And if you'd care to take a dare, I'll make a bet with you. Now you play pretty good fiddle, boy, but give the devil his due. 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

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And then a band of demons joined in and it sounded something like this.

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Johnny said, "Devil, just come on back if you ever want to try again. Because I told you once, you son of a gun,

Rebel went down to Georgia, kicking off the 10 o'clock hour on this Tuesday night. I'm Carl Thomas on the way, Clay Walker, right after Toby Keith, NCIFM, Legendary Country, and more.

Clay Walker holding her and loving you. Coming up in about 10 minutes, going to let you know what happened on this day in country music. Here's Joel Sonje, Tear-Stained Letter, SCIFM, Legendary Country, and more.

0: Charlie Major, It Can't Happen to Me, and CIFM Legendary Country and More. The North Stars, before that with Hometown. Today is June the 1st. It was on this day in country music history back in 1964. I Walk the Line, the 19th studio album by Johnny Cash, was released on Columbia Records. The album peaked at number one on the country album charts. In 1985, Highwayman, featuring Willie Nelson, Johnny Cash, Waylon Jennings, and Kris Kristofferson, entered the country chart, where it spent 66 weeks, going on to peak at number one. The album features the single Desperado's Waiting for a Train. And in 1992, Billy Ray Cyrus was at number one on the U.S. country music chart with his breakthrough hit, Achy Breaky Heart. Written by Don Von Truss, it was originally titled Don't Tell My Heart and recorded by the Marcy Brothers in 1991. Its name was later changed to Achy Breaky Heart. In the U.S., it became a crossover hit on pop and country radio, peaking at number four on the Billboard Hot 100 and topping the Hot Country Singles and Tracks chart, becoming the first country single to be certified platinum since Kenny Rogers and Dolly Parton's Islands in the Stream in 1983. If you love the classics, join me, Carl Thomas, right here on NCIFM every Saturday from 1 to 3 p.m. for the Classic Country Show. I reflect on some of the great country songs and artists of all time. 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

Derek Rattan, California Plates. Trace Adkins, Ladies Love Country Boys. Disco pop singer and an actor are now married. More on that in about 6 minutes or so. Here's Dolly Parton, Romeo, and CIFM Legendary Country and more.

0: actor Callum Turner are married. Local officials in London confirmed the couple wed Sunday at Old Marylebone Town Hall. The pair first sparked relationship rumors at the beginning of 2024. The London-born British Albanian Lipa is celebrated for revitalizing a disco pop sound in the musical mainstream, beginning with her 2017 self-titled album.
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0: Winnipeg's Ashley Robertson a letter. 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Before Ashley Robertson, the Bellamy Brothers, You're My Favorite Star, and Alabama, Song of the South. Congratulations to Peggy Friedberg of Selkirk, Manitoba, the consolation prize winner on the Solid Diamond from this past Saturday morning's NCI's Mini Loony Pot Bingo for May 30th. She won $6,700. The consolation prize winners on the blackout were Doreen Spence of Churchill, Manitoba, and Louise Last of Flin Flon, Manitoba. They each won $1,150. The Diamond Mini Loony Jackpot for this Saturday, June 6th, is $475,116. Diamond Consolation Prize, $6,800, and a blackout prize of $1,500 in 45 numbers or less. Blackout Consolation Prize, $1,500. 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

Chris Cagle, My Love Goes On and On, CG, starting off the 11 o'clock hour on this Monday night. I'm Carl Thomas on the way, George Jones and Johnny Paycheck, right after Clint Black, and CIFM, Legendary Country, and more.

George Jones and Johnny Paycheck, Maybelline, still to come, Jim Witter and Billy Joe Spears on the way right after Alan Jackson, NCIFM, Legendary Country, and more.

0: Jim Winter, 100 years, and CIFM legendary country and more. Billy Joe Spears before that with 57 Chevrolet. Father's Day is coming up on June 21st, and CIFM has an exciting contest where you could win a grand prize from Shane's in the Paw, Winnipeg Waterways, Piergo's Pizza in the Paw, the Paw Family Foods, and Otinica Mall. To qualify, listen for your rad dad cue to call, be the fifth caller through, and tell us why your dad is a rad dad. Winner will be announced on Friday, June 19th, during the morning show with Jordan and Davey. Happy Father's Day from all of us at NCIFM. I'm Carl Thomas on the way. Music from Damien Marshall and Razzie Bailey is coming up next on NCIFM.
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0: 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Happy Indigenous Day from the Northern Health Region.
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Damien Marshall, That's What Love Is. Razzie Bailey, before that, with the Midnight Holler. We are about half an hour away from the midnight hour. YouTuber box office boom, Backrooms and Obsession draw Gen Z to theaters. More on that in about 7 minutes. Here's Keith Sekola, Indian Car. 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

0: and CIFM legendary country and more, Shadazy in Terms of Love, an indie horror with internet origins, has beaten the legacy franchise Star Wars at the box office this weekend, according to studio estimates. Sunday, Backrooms made $81.4 million in its first weekend in theaters. It easily topped the box office over Star Wars, The Mandalorian, and Grogu, which fell sharply in its second weekend, earning $25 million to take third place. Second place went to another indie horror, Obsession, which has continued its unprecedented run, making more money in its third weekend than it did in its first.
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4: Election Day for Manto Sippi Cree Nation is almost here. 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

0: Joshua Arden Miller, Solidarity, Spirit of Manitoba, and CIFM, Legendary Country, and more. Mo Bandy, Many Mansions, and Barbara Mandrell, Darlin'. We are coming up on midnight. I'm Carl Thomas, and that's going to do it for me. Thank you so much for joining me tonight. I'll be back again tomorrow at 10, filling in for Garth Hilderman on the Midday Show. Hope you can join me then. Till then, take care. Have yourself a good night. Talk to you later. Bye for now.
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0: From the National Newsroom of the Canadian Press, I'm Lisa Laporte. Canada's new National Unity Council will assess the driving factors behind the country's surge in anti-Semitism. Prime Minister Mark Carney spoke at a synagogue in Toronto on Monday, where he announced the council will also improve research and data collection on hate incidents.
1: The council will assess the nature, the scale, and the drivers of anti-Semitism in Canada, including across our public institutions, our workplaces, our campuses, our public services, our professional bodies, our online spaces.
0: The spike in anti-Semitism incidents follows the October 2023 attack by Hamas militants on Israel. It prompted Israel to bomb the Gaza Strip. A suspect has been arrested after a shooting in northeastern Saskatchewan left one person dead and another seriously injured. It happened near a health clinic in Pelican Narrows, some 500 kilometers north of Saskatoon. The federal government says Canada's Ebola travel restrictions are being taken out of an abundance of caution as health workers in Central Africa struggle to contain an outbreak of Bundibugyo virus. The Immigration Department says the measures are necessary to prevent the spread of Ebola, while adding anyone who believes their application was wrongly suspended should submit a web form with supporting documentation. This comes as Congolese Montrealers say their travel plans have been upended in expensive and sometimes heartbreaking

0: breaking ways. U.S. President Donald Trump says he'll abide by court rulings temporarily blocking his $1.8 billion anti-weaponization fund. That fund was created through a civil settlement between Trump and the IRS over leaked tax filings. The president spoke with ABC News chief Washington correspondent Jonathan Carl.
1: The Justice Department said while they disagree strongly with the decision, they will abide by the court's ruling. The fund has received bipartisan pushback. Former Vice President Mike Pence called it, quote, deeply offensive. And Senate Minority Leader Chuck Schumer called it one of the most corrupt schemes ever launched by a president.
0: That was ABC News' Jonathan Carl. And fans of movie legend Marilyn Monroe gathered outside the TCL Chinese Theater in Hollywood Monday to hold a 100th birthday celebration in her honor. They did it right in front of her historic handprints and footprints. Ya Chang, who was on vacation in L.A. from North Carolina, says Monroe remains a staple of Hollywood for him all these years later.
2: Yeah, I don't know how the this generation could look at her, but it is definitely an icon for us, for our generation, yeah.
0: Marilyn Monroe died in 1962 at the age of 36. This is the Canadian Press. In sports, the Vancouver Canucks have named Manny Malhotra as the 23rd head coach in franchise history. Serena Williams is making a tennis comeback.
3: Williams has not competed since the 2022 U.S. Open.
4: It's been a long time. I've been playing tennis my whole life.
3: At the time, she did not use the word retiring, but rather evolving.
4: Be a mom and explore a different version of Serena.
3: The WTA Tour says the now 44-year-old Williams will play doubles at next week's Queen's Club Grass Court tournament, which will raise speculation she also plans to compete on the grass at Wimbledon, where Williams won 7 of her 23 Grand Slam singles titles. Sagar Magani, Washington.
0: Montreal's Félix Auger-Aliassime, meantime, has advanced to the quarterfinals of the French Open. And the Toronto Blue Jays are off tonight. They take on Detroit tomorrow in the major leagues. From the Canadian Press, I'm Lisa Laporte.

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0: From the National Newsroom of the Canadian Press, I'm Lisa Laporte. The new National Unity Council will assess what's driving anti-Semitism in Canada. Prime Minister Mark Carney made the announcement Monday at a Toronto synagogue.
1: The council will improve research in the collection of data.

0: on hate incidents. It will build stronger data sharing systems so all orders of government, all police services, are working from the same facts and with the same alignment.
1: Carney says anti-Semitism has surged to levels not seen since the Second World War, pointing to the firebombings of synagogues and bullets fired at Jewish schools. Police remain on the scene of a deadly shooting in northeastern Saskatchewan. RCMP say one person is dead and another seriously injured after Monday's shooting in Pelican Narrows. The Mounties say a suspect has been arrested after an active shooter was issued in the community on Monday. Earlier, police said they were looking for a male wearing all black clothing and a face covering who was traveling on foot. Alberta Premier Danielle Smith and Quebec Premier Christine Fréchette are expected to speak about trade, investment, and provincial autonomy. They're said to meet Tuesday and Wednesday in Quebec City. Florida is suing OpenAI, alleging deceptive practices and harm to state residents.
2: The state of Florida has filed a lawsuit against the makers of ChatGPT, claiming the company deceived users and knowingly unleashed a dangerous product.
3: They have chosen profit over public safety.
2: Florida Attorney General James Uffmeyer.
3: We recently filed a monumental civil lawsuit against Sam Altman and ChatGPT for endangering our kids and deceiving parents into believing that this application is safe for use. It's clearly not.
2: In April, Uffmeyer opened a criminal investigation into whether ChatGPT offered advice to the gunman who's charged with killing two people last year at Florida State University.
3: People like Sam Altman should not be designing these products to be addictive, to go after kids, and to encourage them to do dangerous things.
2: I'm Jennifer King.
1: And pop star Sabrina Carpenter has been granted a temporary restraining order against an alleged stalker identified in court records as 31-year-old William Applegate. Here's ABC's Trevor Ault.
4: In court documents, Carpenter claims on May 23rd, he tried to forcefully enter her Los Angeles home. They claim he pretended to know the singer. Carpenter's security team then removing him, and he was arrested after refusing to leave the property. Less than 24 hours later, after Applegate was released from custody, Carpenter's legal team says he returned to the house and loitered on her driveway for 2 hours, and then the next day, he returned again.
1: That was ABC's Trevor Ault. This is the Canadian Press. In sports, longtime Montreal Canadiens forward Brendan Gallagher says he's moving on from the only NHL franchise he's ever known. The 34-year-old winger says he intends to keep playing in another NHL city.
5: I just know it's not done. You know, you never know how many years, but I just have, I have plenty more to give. I just feel like, you know, around here, you know, the opportunity is just not going to be there. So for me, I just need to find a new home and, you know, do what I do as a player. But I can certainly keep playing. There's tons more to give. And, yeah, I'm looking forward to that as well.
1: The Habs drafted Gallagher in the fifth round in 2010. Elsewhere in the NHL, the Vancouver Canucks have named Manny Malhotra the 23rd head coach in franchise history. Canada's Félix Auger-Aliassime has advanced to the French Open quarterfinals after beating Toronto-born Chilean Alejandro Tabilo. And the Toronto Blue Jays are off tonight. They take on Atlanta tomorrow. From the Canadian Press, I'm Lisa Laporte.

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0: From the National Newsroom of the Canadian Press, I'm Karen Rebo. Mounties in Saskatchewan say a suspect was arrested late Monday after a shooting in the northern community of Pelican Narrows that killed one person and seriously injured another. The RCMP remain on the scene to investigate the shooting taking place near the community's health clinic. Here's Canadian Press reporter Lisa Laporte.
1: An active shooter alert was issued earlier Monday for an area around the community, with residents asked to find a safe location and lock their doors. Mounties haven't provided details about the two victims, but say no other injuries were reported. Officers had been looking for a male suspect who was described as wearing all black clothing and a face covering and was traveling on foot.
0: Pelican Narrows is part of the Peter Ballantyne Cree Nation, which says schools and the local band office will be closed for the rest of the week. The health center will offer limited services, though, to clients with serious medical needs. Authorities in Muscatine, Iowa, say six people were killed Monday in shootings at three separate locations, and all by the same gunman. Police say the suspect, 52-year-old Ryan McFarland, died by suicide when confronted by police. Muscatine Police Chief Tony Keyes says investigators are looking at a possible motive.
2: The preliminary investigation indicates the shooting stemmed from a domestic dispute. At this time, all victims are believed to be family members of the deceased.
0: Police were first called to a home in Muscatine where they found four people fatally shot. Two other men, also believed to be relatives of the gunman, were later found dead, one in his home, the other inside a business. Canada Post workers have voted overwhelmingly to accept a new contract after more than 2 years of labor strife. The Canadian Union of Postal Workers says the deal includes wage increases of 6.5% and 3% in the first 2 years, while locking in hikes that match the annual inflation rate in years 3 through 5. That's on top of enhanced benefits and a weekend parcel delivery model that some leaders had opposed. And Democrats in the U.S. Senate urged both parties to support a bill aimed at blocking President Donald Trump's anti-weaponization fund permanently. The administration says the $1.8 billion DOJ fund would be used to compensate alleged victims of political prosecution under the Biden administration, including rioters from the insurrection on the Capitol on January 6, 2021.

0: 2021. But separate courts temporarily blocked payments from the fund until rulings are made about its legality. Senator Mark Kelly of Arizona blasted the fund.
1: This thing's a disgrace. Let's call this what it is. This is corruption in broad daylight.
0: The Justice Department said it would temporarily pause the fund's implementation to comply with a court order. This is the Canadian Press. In sports, another former Vancouver Canucks player has been promoted as the NHL team begins its rebuild. The Canucks Monday night named Manny Malhotra the 23rd head coach in franchise history. GM Ryan Johnson says he knows Malhotra is a good teacher, leader, and quality person. The pair worked together with the AHL's Abbotsford Canucks and won a Calder Cup championship last year. In the Professional Women's Hockey League, the Vancouver Golden Eyes have dismissed head coach Brian Podolsky after the team's first season. In tennis news, Montreal's Felix Auger-Aliassime has advanced to the quarterfinals of the French Open. And American tennis legend Serena Williams is returning to pro tennis at the age of 44 after nearly 4 years away from the sport. The WTA Tour has announced the 23-time Grand Slam singles champ has accepted a wildcard invitation to play doubles at London's upcoming Queen's Club tournament next week. From the Canadian Press, I'm Karen Rebo. Thank you.

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0: From the National Newsroom of the Canadian Press, I'm Karen Rebo. Ukrainian authorities say Russia attacked the country with a barrage of missiles and drones overnight into Tuesday, killing at least 11 people, injuring dozens, and trapping others. The head of Kyiv's military administration says at least 4 people were killed and 58 injured in the capital, Kyiv. Another attack in the central Dnipro region killed 6 people, and a subsequent attack killed one of the responding rescuers. Residential buildings were damaged and partially collapsed, trapping civilians inside. Mounties in Saskatchewan say a suspect was arrested late Monday after a deadly shooting in the northern community of Pelican Narrows. The shooting took place near the community's health clinic and left one person dead and another seriously injured. Police have not released details about the 2 victims. RCMP had issued an active shooter alert for the wider area earlier on Monday with a description of a man as wearing all black clothing and a face covering. Residents were asked to find a safe location and lock their doors. The new National Unity Council will assess what is driving anti-Semitism in Canada and will improve research and data collection on hate incidents. Prime Minister Mark Carney spoke at a synagogue in Toronto Monday, where he highlighted this country's surge in anti-Jewish hate.
1: Across our country, anti-Semitism has surged to levels not seen in the post-war period. Last year, over 2/3 of all religion-motivated hate crimes were directed at Jewish Canadians, who make up only 1% of the population.
0: Toronto police say 5 more people have been charged with promoting hatred toward members of the Jewish community after an incident at a demonstration on the afternoon of March 15th. Police say protesters and counter-protesters attended a rally at Bathurst Street and Sheppard Avenue West and allege the accused were there with other pro-Palestinian protesters and either

0: displayed or handed out anti-Semitic signs. Police say some of the suspects were disguised at the time. Investigators say they searched several locations in Toronto and nearby Durham region Sunday and seized clothing and devices. The five accused, all aged from 19 to 48, each faced multiple charges. Another suspect was charged with similar offenses in April. And the search for two miners trapped in a flooded cave in Laos continues as heavy rains threaten rescue efforts, and after five others were saved on the weekend. Here's ABC's Britt Clinette.
1: Rescuers are determined to keep searching after guiding the first survivor to freedom through a claustrophobic maze of jagged rock and chest-high water on Friday. Okay. The next day, four men managed to wriggle their way out of the cave on their own. Teams are pumping water out of the cave while using radar and satellite imagery to map shafts that could lead them to the chamber where the men might be trapped.
0: This is the Canadian Press. In sports, the Vancouver Canucks have named Manny Malhotra the 23rd head coach in franchise history. The NHL team made the announcement Monday night. Malhotra replaces Adam Foote, who was fired last month after one season as head coach. Make it 3-for-3 for the visiting team in the American Hockey League's Eastern Conference Final. The visiting Wilkes-Barre Scranton Penguins beat the Toronto Marlies 5-3 Monday night. The Pens trail the best-of-seven series 2-1. In soccer, Jonathan Osorio scored in the 58th minute as Canada beat Uzbekistan 2-0 in a men's international friendly at Commonwealth Stadium in rainy Edmonton on Monday. And the Toronto Blue Jays have the night off before they'll open a 3-game series in Atlanta tonight against the Braves. Last night, the Detroit Tigers out-hit and out-homered the Tampa Bay Rays en route to a wild 10-9 win. From the Canadian Press, I'm Karen Rebo.

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1: Hey, I tell you, this day, the damn road hammer. 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

0: From the National Newsroom of the Canadian Press, I'm Karen Rebo. A lockdown order has been lifted in the northeastern Saskatchewan community of Pelican Narrows. Residents were told to shelter in place yesterday after a shooting near the local health center that killed one and injured another. RCMP say a suspect was taken into custody last night, but have provided no other details. Dr. John Michael Stevens is based out of Saskatoon, but regularly provides care at Pelican Narrows. He says staff at the health center and the community at large are shaken.
1: I think what people are afraid of is that it's only a matter of time before there's a mass tragedy. I mean, it was horrible what happened, but there's fear that this is going to lead to something far worse.
0: Police have not provided details about the two victims or the suspect. Authorities in Muscatine, Iowa, say six people were shot and killed Monday in shootings at three separate locations, and all by the same gunman. Police said the suspect, 52-year-old Ryan McFarland, died by suicide on a city trail when confronted by police. Investigators say their early findings indicate the shooting stemmed from a domestic dispute. All victims are believed to be family members of the suspect. Prime Minister Mark Carney says the new National Unity Council will assess what is driving anti-Semitism in Canada and improve research and data collection on hate incidents.

0: Speaking at a synagogue in Toronto yesterday, Carney said anti-Semitism has surged to levels not seen in the post-war period. Noah Shack is the CEO of the Center for Israel and Jewish Affairs and says this is a nationwide concern.
1: There is an urgent need for all Canadians to not look away from this problem, but to recognize that we all have a responsibility to stand up against the hate, violence, and terror that is targeting Jewish people across this country.
0: The spike in anti-Semitic incidents follows the October 2023 attack by Hamas militants on Israel, which prompted Israel to bomb the Gaza Strip. A new report says three big U.S. tech companies control the vast majority of Canada's publicly available cloud infrastructure. Canadian Press reporter Lisa Laporte has more.
2: The Canadian Anti-Monopoly Project says Amazon, Microsoft, and Google hold 85% of public cloud market share in Canada. The report lands as the federal government prepares to release its AI strategy this week. It's expected to include building a foundation for Canadian sovereign AI as one of its six pillars.
0: The Canadian Anti-Monopoly Project says while it's difficult to replace the kind of global services big American hyperscalers can offer, the government can step in and help create competition by making it easier to switch between providers. This is the Canadian Press. In sports, another former Vancouver Canucks player has been promoted as the NHL team begins its rebuild. The Canucks Monday night named Manny Malhotra the 23rd head coach in franchise history. GM Ryan Johnson says he knows Malhotra is a good teacher, leader, and quality person. The pair worked together with the AHL's Abbotsford Canucks and won a Calder Cup championship last year. In the Professional Women's Hockey League, the Vancouver Golden Eyes have dismissed head coach Brian Dolsky after the team's first season. In tennis news, Montreal's Felix Auger-Aliassime has advanced to the quarterfinals of the French Open, and American tennis legend Serena Williams is returning to pro tennis at the age of 44 after nearly 4 years away from the sport. The WTA Tour has announced the 23-time Grand Slam singles champ has accepted a wildcard invitation to play doubles at London's upcoming Queen's Club tournament next week. From the Canadian Press, I'm Karen Ribeau.

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0: From the National Newsroom of the Canadian Press, I'm Karen Rebo. Residents of Pelican Narrows in northeastern Saskatchewan have been left shaken after a shooting near their local health clinic. RCMP say one person was killed, another was injured yesterday, triggering an active shooter alert and an hours-long community lockdown. A suspect was taken into custody last night. Dr. John Michael Stevens says most community members are resilient and neighborly, but he says recent acts of violence are causing fear.
1: With how things have been progressing, the community of resilient people is being torn down.
0: Mounties have not shared details about the victims of the attack or the suspect. Prime Minister Mark Carney has announced the new National Unity Council will assess what is driving anti-Semitism in Canada and will improve research and data collection on hate incidents. Speaking at a synagogue in Toronto yesterday, Carney said anti-Semitism has surged to levels not seen in the post-war period. Artificial Intelligence Minister Evan Solomon told the crowd Canada has to face the reality that incidents of anti-Semitic violence, vandalism, and harassment have spiked drastically across this country.
2: We have to be honest about this urgent and dangerous moment. Across the country, Jewish Canadians are facing a level of anti-Semitism that is unacceptable. It is frightening and it's dangerous.
0: Ukrainian authorities say Russia attacked the country with a barrage of missiles and drones overnight into Tuesday, killing at least 11 people, injuring dozens and trapping others. The head of Kyiv's military administration says at least 4 people were killed and 58 injured in the capital Kyiv. Another attack in the central Dnipro region killed 6 people, and a subsequent attack killed a responding rescuer. U.S. President Donald Trump says talks with Iran are now resuming at a rapid pace following a call yesterday with Prime Minister Benjamin Netanyahu of Israel. Here's new details from ABC's Karen Waugh in Washington.
3: Sources say Trump accused Netanyahu of being ungrateful, calling him crazy, and asking Netanyahu, "What the expletive are you doing?" The phone call came after Israel escalated its bombing campaign against Hezbollah fighters in Lebanon, ordering strikes in the capital, Beirut. That triggered a mass exodus and prompted Iran's leadership to threaten to call off peace talks with the U.S.
0: And the legal battle between actors Blake Lively and Justin Baldoni hasn't quite ended yet. Just a month ago, the two announced a settlement that avoided a trial over Lively's claims that Baldoni led a campaign to smear her reputation after she accused him of sexually harassing her on the set of their 2024 film, It Ends With Us. But yesterday, lawyers for Lively were back in a New York court trying to get a judge to make Baldoni pay her legal bills and other penalties. This is the Canadian Press. In sports, another former Vancouver Canucks player has been promoted as the NHL team begins its rebuild. The Canucks named Manny Malhotra the 23rd head coach in franchise history. GM Ryan Johnson says he knows Malhotra is a good teacher. The pair worked together with the AHL's Abbotsford Canucks and won a Calder Cup championship last year. In the Professional Women's Hockey League, the Vancouver Golden Eyes have dismissed head coach Brian Idolsky after the team's first season. In tennis news, Montreal's Félix Auger-Aliassime has advanced to the quarterfinals of the French Open. And American tennis legend Serena Williams is returning to pro tennis at the age of 44 after nearly 4 years away from the sport. The 23-time Grand Slam singles champ has accepted a wild

wildcard invitation to play doubles at London's upcoming Queen's Club tournament. And the Toronto Blue Jays are in Atlanta, where they will open a three-game series tonight against the Braves. From the Canadian Press, I'm Karen Rebo.

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1: Back a few months ago, I was headlining at a great big nightclub. And he put me up a couple of days early. I came in a couple of days early, and they put me up at what they call the Star Suite. Now, here I am, headliner in one of the biggest nightclubs in the country, and I wake up at 8 o'clock in the morning in this Star Suite, all by myself. Yeah, that's what I said, aw. But I did what I've always done, man, to cheer myself up. 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Now this is how it feels to be alone at the top of the hill and trying to figure out why.

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0: From the National Newsroom of the Canadian Press, I'm Karen Rebo. Russian forces have launched a massive aerial attack on Kyiv and other Ukrainian cities overnight, killing at least 14 civilians and wounding over 100. The assault involved more than 600 drones and dozens of missiles. Authorities report some people were trapped under rubble, including a three-year-old child killed in Dnipro. A lockdown order has been lifted in the northeast Saskatchewan community of Pelican Narrows. Residents were told to shelter in place yesterday after a shooting near the local health center that killed one person and injured another. RCMP say a suspect was taken into custody last night, but they provided no other details. Dr. John Michael Stevens is based out of Saskatoon, but regularly provides care at Pelican Narrows. He says staff at the center and the community at large are shaken.
1: I think what people are afraid of is that it's only a matter of time before there's a mass tragedy. I mean, it was horrible what happened, but there's fear that this is going to lead to something far worse.
0: And the Peter Ballantyne Cree Nation say schools and the band office at Pelican Narrows will be closed the rest of the week. Alberta's premier is hoping her new Quebec counterpart will be open to discussing an east-west energy corridor when they get together in Quebec City today and tomorrow. Danielle Smith is set to meet with Premier Christine Fréchette, with whom she is also expected to talk about trade, investment, and provincial autonomy.
2: I think that we can have a strong partnership between Quebec and Alberta, not only on how we repair the country so it gets back to the way it was initially intended to run, but also on an energy corridor. So I think it's going to be a great couple of days talking with her.
0: Prime Minister Mark Carney says Canada's new National Unity Council will study the surge in anti-Semitism in this country in recent years. At a Toronto synagogue yesterday, Carney said more than two-thirds of all religion-motivated hate crimes last year were directed at Jewish Canadians, who make up only 1% of the population. Noah Shack is the CEO of the Center for Israel and Jewish Affairs and says the PM is cognizant of a widespread issue.
3: His address was directed at all Canadians because this is not just a problem impacting my community. It's fundamentally tearing our society apart and threatening all of our safety.
0: A new report says three big American tech companies control the vast majority of Canada's publicly available cloud infrastructure. Here's Canadian Press reporter Lisa Laporte.
4: The Canadian Anti-Monopoly Project says Amazon, Microsoft, and Google hold 85% of public cloud market share in Canada. The report lands as the federal government prepares to release its AI strategy this week. It's expected to include building a foundation for Canadian sovereign AI as one of its six pillars.
0: This is the Canadian Press. In sports, the Vancouver Canucks have named Manny Malhotra the 23rd head coach in franchise history. The NHL team made the announcement Monday night. Malhotra replaces Adam Foote, who was fired last month after one season as head coach. Make it 3-for-3 for the visiting team in the American Hockey League's Eastern Conference Final. The visiting Wilkes-Barre Scranton Penguins beat the Toronto Marlies 5-3 Monday night. The Pens trail the best-of-seven series 2-1. In soccer, Jonathan Osorio scored in the 58th minute as Canada beat Uzbekistan 2-0 in a men's international friendly at Commonwealth Stadium in rainy Edmonton on Monday. And the Toronto Blue Jays had the night off before they'll open a 3-game series in Atlanta tonight against the Braves. Last night, the Detroit Tigers out-hit and out-homered the Tampa Bay Rays en route to a wild 10-9 win. From the Canadian Press, I'm Karen Rebo.
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1: Good morning, Manitoba. 7 minutes after six on Tuesday, June 2nd. I love when this aligns. Second day of the month, second day in the week. Jordan Knight flying solo. Davey is shooting his TV show, Rabbit Soup. And again, if you haven't checked it out, go support our bro. You can go to YouTube and just Google or put in the search bar, Rabbit Soup, Davey Gott, and it'll pop up right there. All right, you're waiting for that rad dad. Could it go early, like 6:20 even? Anytime between now and 9:45. That cue is going to drop. You're going to be caller number 5. You're going to tell me why your dad is just so rad. And I'm going to qualify you for that prize pack. I'll give you all the details about the prize pack at 6:15. Let's get it started with some Tanya Tucker. It's NCI, Legendary Country, and more.

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1: Good morning at 6:14. So Father's Day is coming up June 21st. Did you know it's a bigger deal about Mother's Day than Father's Day? So we're trying to make a difference here. We've got a contest going on called Rad Dad, and we're going to qualify you for this prize pack. In there, you get a from Shane's in the Pot, a Kuma heated camp chair in Heather Gray. Winnipeg Waterways kicking in a private tour giveaway for a private trip up to 12 people. Piergo's Pizza in the Paw with a $200 gift card. The Fav Family Foods, a $200 gift card. Who couldn't use that right now with these crazy prices for groceries? Attinica Mall with another $200 gift card. And all you have to do is listen for that cue to call. When you hear it, you call me up at 204-788-1055. Toll free 1-877-624-8255. And you just got to tell us why your dad is so rad. All right. So listen up for that cue to call and then give me a call. Could it be happening this hour? Well, I don't know.
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0: 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Reppin' Northern Alberta, Treaty 8. That's Melody MacArthur. Roses Never Fade. Number 25, moving up, or number 23, moving up 5 spots on the IMC. How does that song get on there? Well, once it's on there, you got to vote and hope to make it to number 1. So she's got a little bit ways to go, but she's doing well because she went up 5 spots already. So you head over to indigenousmusiccountdown.com and you vote for your favorite artist, or maybe like this song, you just heard it and you're loving it, pop on there and indigenousmusiccountdown.com and vote for it so she can move up.
1: The spirit of man.
0: It's all brought to you by APTN, and Jeff Woods hosts the IMC. Okay, it's time to have a look at our weather, see what's going on there. We're going to do the southern forecast. Dauphin and the Parkland. Increasing cloudiness, showers beginning early this afternoon with a risk of a thunderstorm this afternoon, hitting a daytime high of 26. That UV index is sitting at 7, which is high. Tonight, showers ending late this evening, then mainly cloudy, with a risk of a thunderstorm this evening as well, and a low of 13. Blood Vein, you've got some sunshine this morning. By late afternoon, it is cloudy, with a high of 27. Humidex making it feel like a 30. UV index at 7. Mainly cloudy tonight. Showers beginning early this evening with a risk of a thunderstorm and a low of 14. Brandon and the Westman, increasing cloudiness, showers beginning this morning, risk of a thunderstorm late this morning as well as this afternoon. You're going to get about 10 to 15 millimeters of rain. Some wind from the south, 30 gusting to 50, 24 is your daytime high, with that humidex feeling more like 29. Showers tonight with a risk of a thunderstorm and a low of 13. And right here in Winnipeg, mainly sunny, increasing cloudiness this afternoon, risk of a thunderstorm late this afternoon with a high of 29. Humidex making it feel more like 34. Our UV index is at 8, which is very high. Tonight, cloudy, showers beginning early this evening and ending before morning. Risk of a thunderstorm this evening as well as overnight. 17 will be our low. Your northern forecast coming up at 7.
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1: Good morning, sexy.
2: Hey, Val, how you doing?
1: Hey, are you going to Vision Quest?
2: Yes, I'm going to be down there tomorrow from 11 to about 2.
1: Okay, because I'm volunteering there.
2: Oh, my goodness, I'm going to get to see you.
1: I did it last year, and I'm doing it again this year. I worked with it yesterday there, you know?
2: Well, make sure you stop by our booth.
1: Oh, I always do. Remember that, eh? Hey, can you play me today? CCR.
2: Okay, CCR it is. We got you.
1: Okay, take care. Be safe, you guys.
2: All right, see you tomorrow.
1: Yeah, bye.
2: Bye. All right, yeah, Vision Quest is back. It's starting tomorrow. Can you believe it? It's

already here. This is usually like Vision Quest Manitoba weekend, but you know they moved Manitoba to October. But Vision Quest going down at the RBC Convention Center, and every year it's spectacular. I love all the vendors, and you get to catch up with a lot of people there. And the speakers this year, the keynote speakers, Chief Trishelle Bunn, she is one of the youngest chiefs, or the youngest chief in Canada right now. And, you know, she's a big advocate for Indigenous rights, and she's spoken at the United Nations. So you get to hear her presentation at Vision Quest. And also Grace Dove, who's an actress as well, and she's known for her roles in The Reverend and Alaska Daily. So these are fantastic keynote speakers. And the event is fun. I hope you've already registered for all the conferences and stuff. But the trade show, absolutely free. You can just show up and come and look around and have a good time. If you've never been there, it's at the RBC Convention Center. It's today and tomorrow. So make sure, I'm going to be down there tomorrow. Make sure you come by and pop by our booth. Check everybody out. CCR, it's NCI, Legendary Country and More.

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1: Good morning, 6:46. Time for a little morning minutiae. So sometimes when I'm looking up these stories, I'm like, this cannot be real. But here's something kind of interesting. If you think politics get messy today, back in 897 AD, the Catholic Church took things to a whole new level. A pope named Stephen was so angry with his predecessor that Pope Formosus, that he ordered his body dug up months after the guy died. They dressed the corpse in papal robes and sat him on the throne and put him on trial. Yes, an actual dead guy was put on trial. A deacon had to answer questions on behalf of the corpse. And when the trial was over, the pope, the dead pope, was found guilty and his papal acts were declared invalid. The three fingers on the corpse were cut off because they had been used to give blessings. Is that not insane? I am so glad we've gotten a little better. And I do mean very little, but it's a little better. Holy Hannah.

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1: Good morning, 6:51. Time to have a look at those roads. In the city of Winnipeg, it's looking good so far. And on the highways, it's clear, right? This is summer. Nice roads, sun's out. Well, maybe not today in Winnipeg, the sun's not out. But you know what I mean, the weather's better. This is what summer is all about. The only one thing I do have is there's some construction, Highway 1, bridge inspection and maintenance going on. Highway 1 eastbound near CNR. Speed reduction to 60 kilometers an hour. Traffic is down to one lane there, and everything is signed and marked. So watch for equipment and persons working. 204-788-1055. Toll free 1-877-624-8255. If you see something on those roads in the city or on the highways, give me a call.
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0: Now this update from the Canadian press. Russia launched hundreds of drones and missiles against Kyiv and other Ukrainian cities overnight, killing at least 18 civilians and wounding more than 100 others. Ukrainian officials say the damage trapped some people under the rubble of apartment buildings. U.S. Secretary of State Marco Rubio is set to face a litany of questions on Capitol Hill about the Trump administration's fragile and stalling diplomatic efforts around the world. The former Republican senator will appear for back-to-back hearings at Congress. A wildfire evacuation has been lifted in northern Saskatchewan, but hundreds of people elsewhere in the province are still out of their homes. The Saskatchewan Public Safety Agency says the Kayford Fire, northeast of Saskatoon near the Manitoba boundary, is burning vigorously. And retailers and consumers are being urged to watch what they buy and who they buy it from as Toronto and Vancouver prepare to host soccer's World Cup this month and next. Intellectual property lawyer David Lipka suggests people should only buy from trusted sellers and report any suspected fraud to police. From the Canadian Press, I'm Don Mitchell.
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3: Good morning. 2 minutes after 7, it is time for your northern forecast. Thompson and the Norman region, the Paw Ocean and Flin Flon, all with a yellow warning for heat today. In Thompson and the Norman region, sunny early this morning, then a mix of sun and cloud with a 30% chance of showers this afternoon, as well as a risk of a thunderstorm, hitting a high of 30 today. Humidex making it feel like 33. Partly cloudy tonight, 30% chance of showers this evening with a risk of a thunderstorm and a low of 8. Over in the Paw and OCN, starting off with some sunshine, switching to a mix of sun and cloud by the afternoon. 29 is your daytime high, with the Humidex feeling like 31. Mainly cloudy tonight, 70% chance of showers, with a risk of a thunderstorm this evening and a low of 13. Flin Flon, you've got sunshine, high of 28. Mainly cloudy tonight, 60% chance of showers, as well as the risk of a thunderstorm early this evening, low of 13. Churchill, a bit of fog hanging around. Showers today, temperature steady near plus 3. Cloudy tonight, 60% chance of showers early this morning. That's all going to clear up before morning. That fog will dissipate overnight with a low of plus 2. And Island Lake region, starting off with some sunshine, becoming a mix of sun and cloud by the afternoon. You also have a risk of a thunderstorm late this afternoon. 30 is your daytime high. Tonight, becoming cloudy later this evening with a 60% chance of showers overnight, as well as a risk of a thunderstorm early this evening and a low of 11. Your southern forecast coming up at 7:30.
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NCI, legendary country and more. 6 minutes after seven, I'm getting some laughs right now. So yesterday, my Cree word of the day, utter fail, bombed totally. Anuts, I thought was now, but I'm told it's today. And y'all sounded off. I said, please correct me. And you did. And I appreciate it. I'm going to have to call my teacher and say I deserve an F for trying to step in the role. I did get some guidance there, but you know. Okay, I'm going to try harder today. Maybe today I'll get it right. That's going to happen at 8:05, the Cree word of the day. Davy God's the teacher. I am the student, but the teacher is away. So I got to kind of do it on my own. Like I said, I got some guidance, but clearly either I'm a really bad listener. I don't know. We're going to try at 8:05. Tune in, Cree word of the day. If I mess up, please call me or just sound off on the Facebook page like you have saying that I messed up. Okay, summer's here. Fuel, gas is high, right? This is no doubt everybody's concern, gas and food. Well, we've hooked up with Twin Motors and in Thompson, and we're giving away a $100 gas card every week until August of 28th. So we want to get some gas in that tank. All you have to do is go to our NCI FM or Twin Motors Facebook page and you sign up there. You don't need to purchase anything and a winner will be drawn weekly. So go over there, get yourself some free gas. Coming up at 7:15, if you ever thought, geez, I'd like to be a singer, but I don't know where to go, I need some help, I've got the thing for you. We're going to chat about that. Roseanne Cash, it's NCI, Legendary Country and more.

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1: Good morning, 7:15. So have you ever thought about becoming a singer, but you don't know where to start? You're singing in the shower, you're singing in your car, you're singing wherever you can. You know, maybe you're even writing songs, but just no direction, because how do you go about this? This is a big, big task. You can enter talent shows, but there's other things. There's the Emerging Artist Mentorship Program. It is open to musicians in Manitoba who are ready to build their skills, learn more about showcasing and touring, and perform at a Manitoba showcase in 2026 in Brandon this year. Now, you'll receive, select artists will receive a mentorship, a live showcase opportunity, professional recording support, and help preparing the next steps in your music career. Applications close June 15th. I've put the link on our Facebook page, so you just have to click that and go through it. Super easy to do. And here's the deal. Rhonda Head and Rhonda Head, creator of Manitoba Indigenous Music, is a part of this. And you know, whatever Rhonda Head touches, it is solid, right? So you are going to get some super guidance. She has kids that have gone to New York to sing at Carnegie Hall. So this woman knows what she's doing. And to get some inspo and info from her, this is amazing. So pop onto our Facebook page. It's called the Emerging Artist Mentorship Program. And again, only 2 weeks left to apply. So if you've been singing and you've been thinking about it, this may be your opportunity. At least check it out, you know, see if you get accepted, and then take it day by day. Good luck on your journey.
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1: I like to do some of these contests early because you know what? We get up so early, we deserve a little break, right? Yep, that cue to call dropped. Looking for caller number 5 for that Rad Dad prize pack. Shane's in the paw, kicking in a Kuma heated camp chair. Winnipeg Waterways, a private tour giveaway for a private trip for up to 12 people. Here Goes Pizza, kicking in a $200 gift card. The Paul Family Foods with another $200 gift card. And Otinica Mall with a $200 gift card. Once you get through and you're calling number 5, all you have to do is tell me why your dad is so rad. Let's hit up those NCI hotlines. Good morning, caller number 1.
2: Thank you.
1: Hi there, caller number 2.
2: Okay, thank you.
1: Hey, caller number 3.
3: Okay.
1: Good morning, caller number 4.
3: Okay, good morning.
1: That's a tough one. Hi, good morning, who's this?
4: Good morning.
1: What's your name?
4: Georgina.
1: Georgina, caller number 5.
4: Oh, yes.
1: Yeah, my girl, you just qualified.
4: Right on. Thank you so much.
1: Okay, one more thing. Why is your dad so rad?
4: My dad is so rad that he raised 10 kids before he died.
1: That is a fantastic reason. 10 kids, that's a big household of love.
4: I know, exactly.
1: Well, congratulations, Georgina. You hold on, okay?
4: Okay, thank you so much.
1: You're welcome. That's how it's done. All you have to do is be caller number 5 and tell us why your dad is so rad. You're going to get another chance to qualify. Coming up with Cowboy Carl after 10. He's filling in for Garth because you know why. Garth is there. Princess Otto for the grand opening. Joe Nichols, What's a Guy Gotta Do? It's NCI.

0: In sports, in the NHL, the Carolina Hurricanes and the Vegas Golden Knights open the best of seven Stanley Cup final series tonight in Raleigh, North Carolina. The Hurricanes eliminated the Montreal Canadiens in five games in the Eastern Conference final, while the Golden Knights swept the President's Trophy winning Colorado Avalanche. A couple of coaching announcements were made in Vancouver last night. The Vancouver Canucks promoted Manny Malhotra to head coach of the NHL team after his superb work with the AHL's Abbotsford Canucks, who won their Calder Cup last season. And the Vancouver Golden Eyes announced the firing of coach Brian Idolsky yesterday after their inaugural PWHL season. The Toronto Blue Jays open a three-game set in Atlanta tonight against the NL East leading Atlanta Braves. Team Canada defeated Uzbekistan 2-0 in a men's international soccer friendly at Commonwealth Stadium in Edmonton last night. From the Canadian Press, I'm Karen Rebo.
1: Election Day for Mantosippi Cree Nation is almost here. General Election Day will be Wednesday, June 24th from 9 a.m. to 8 p.m. at the MSCN Cultural Center for the purpose of electing candidates for the position of one chief and four councillors. If you have any questions about the election, please contact Lorena Owen, Electoral Officer, at 1-866-586-7539. Mantosippi Cree Nation Election Day, Wednesday, June 24th from 9 a.m. to 8 p.m. at the MSCN Cultural Center. Make your vote count.
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3: Good morning, 7:32. It is time for your southern forecast. Dauphin in the Parkland, increasing cloudiness. Showers beginning early this afternoon with a risk of a thunderstorm. 26 is your high, humidex 28, UV index sitting at 7, that's high. Bloodvane, mainly sunny, increasing cloudiness late this afternoon with a high of 27. Humidex making it feel like 30, UV index at 7. Mainly cloudy tonight, showers beginning early this evening, risk of a thunderstorm and a low of 14. Brandon in the Westmen, increasing cloudiness, showers beginning this morning. You do have a risk of a thunderstorm late this morning as well as this afternoon. Expect about 10 to 15 millimeters of rain. High of 24, humidex 29. Showers with a risk of a thunderstorm tonight and a low of 13. And right here in Winnipeg, we've got some sunshine. Then by the afternoon, it's going to be cloudy for us with a risk of a thunderstorm late this afternoon. 29 will be our daytime high, but that humidex going to make it feel more like 34. UV index sitting at 8. That's very high. Cloudy tonight. Showers beginning early this evening, ending this morning. Before morning, risk of a thunderstorm this evening and overnight. Low of 17. Your northern forecast coming up at 8.
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0: NCI, Legendary Country, and more. There's the and more. Thea May featuring Troy Junker, Colors. That one's off the IMC. All right, let me ask you this. Do you think robots are the solution to the caregiver shortage? We're going to chat about that after Willie Nelson.
1: One, two, one, two, three, four, one.

0: 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So here's a story that sounds like it's straight out of science fiction, but it's already happening.
1: It's news
2: you can't use.
0: A growing number of adults are now being supported at home by, are you ready, robots designed to assist with daily living. In one reported case, a couple living with health challenges has a robot helper in their home, and it helps them with reminders for medication. It prepares basic meal guidance and even gives gentle prompts to exercise and do some of their daily routines, right? So for the couple, they feel that the impact is real. They love having this robot in their house. And now it doesn't look like a real humanoid robot, because that's kind of creepy, right? It looks more like a coat hanger, they're saying. And they say the technology is helping them stay together in their own home longer, maintaining independence. It's comfortable to have them there, and they feel safe knowing that there's somebody or something, I guess, there helping them and looking after them when, say, their kids can't be around or there is no other caregiver around. And yeah, you know, Canada and many other countries are facing growing caregiver shortage, especially in rural and aging communities. So could robots become a part of the solution? Supporters of the technology says, oh yes, this is great. It reduces pressure on overworked healthcare system by helping seniors live independently longer. I know, I'm kind of torn. You know, here's what I love the technology, don't get me wrong. Or what about somebody who doesn't have anybody? Wouldn't that be better than not having someone to look after you? Or maybe just to give a break to your caregivers, because whether you're a spouse or a child or a personal care worker, you sometimes need a break. And the burnout rate is high in those categories. But I don't know. You know, my mom is still pretty independent, but I do a lot of stuff for her. I can't see me turning a robot over to her to help her out. It just, I don't know. But maybe because it's all too new. Do you think it's because it's all too new? Because think of the Jetsons. We loved Rosie, didn't we? I know I did. Well, that's the news you can't use.
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1: Now it's supposed to go. That button's a little touchy. All right, having a look at our highways, it's looking good. I don't have any incidents to report. Highway 23, both directions from the 5 to the 34. They're doing some root and seal work there. Speed restrictions, 60 kilometers an hour. Only in the daylight. There is a flag person's in attendance, so watch for that. One lane traffic, signed and marked, so watch for those folks out there. And then that bridge inspection and maintenance on Highway 1 eastbound near CNR. Speed down to 60 kilometers an hour, one lane traffic. Watch for the people working and their equipment. That's all I have for our highways. And again, City of Winnipeg, we're doing good. I'm going to look at one last place. Nope. Oh, there we go. I knew it. Okay, City of Winnipeg, we do have a couple things. The lights were out at Ness and Prairie View, but they have been restored. So right now, there are no delays anymore in that area. So you can just go on by. If you do see something, 204-788-1055, toll free, 1-877-624-8255.
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0: Now this update from the Canadian press. A trade delegation from Canada is in Washington today to engage their American counterparts on the future of the Continental Trade Pact. Canada-U.S. Trade Minister Dominic LeBlanc will be joined by Chief Trade Negotiator Janice Charette for a meeting with U.S. Trade Representative Jameson Greer. Alberta and Quebec's premiers are expected to discuss trade, investment, and provincial autonomy when they meet in Quebec City. Premier Danielle Smith is also expected to meet with Quebec-based companies and industry associations during her visit to the province. The federal government's new artificial intelligence strategy is expected to call for building a foundation for Canadian sovereign AI as one of its six pillars. The measure comes as a new report reveals three big U.S. tech companies have control over the vast majority of Canada's publicly available cloud infrastructure. And Russia continued its aerial campaign against Ukraine today, launching hundreds of drones and dozens of missiles against Kyiv and other Ukrainian cities. Authorities in Ukraine say at least 18 civilians were killed and 100 others were wounded. From the Canadian press, I'm Dominic Mitchell.
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4: Good morning. 1 minute after 8, it is time to have a look at our northern forecast. Thompson in the Norman region, the Paw and Ocean and Flin Flon, you do have a yellow warning for heat today. Thompson in the Norman region, sunny early this morning, then a mix of sun and cloud. You do have a 30% chance of showers in the afternoon, as well as a risk of a thunderstorm. Hitting a high of 30 today, Humidex 33. Partly cloudy tonight, 30% chance of showers this evening with a risk of a thunderstorm and a low of 8. Heading over to the pond, OCN, he's starting off with some sunshine, then a mix of sun and cloud this afternoon. 29 is your daytime high with that Humidex feeling like 31. Mainly cloudy tonight, 70% chance of showers and a risk of a thunderstorm this evening. 13 will be your low. Flin Flon, mainly sunny, high of 28. Mainly cloudy tonight, 60% chance of showers, risk of a thunderstorm early this evening, low of 13. Churchill, you've got some fog and some showers, temperature steady near plus 3. Cloudy tonight with a 60% chance of showers early this evening. That's all going to clear up before morning. Some fog dissipating overnight, low of plus 2. And Island Lake region, you've got some sunshine, then a mix of sun and cloud this afternoon with a risk of a thunderstorm late this afternoon. 30 will be your daytime high with that Humidex feeling more like 34. UV index at 7. That's high. Tonight becoming cloudy late this evening with a 60% chance of showers overnight. Risk of a thunderstorm early this evening and a low of 11. Your southern forecast coming up at 8:30.
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6 minutes after 8. All right, we're going to try this again. I love that you guys called me out. Yesterday, Anutz. I was told it was now, but y'all told me it's today. So I appreciate the correction because that's how we learn. And even the jokes, I loved it because it made me laugh. But you guys weren't totally cruel. So I'm good. I'm going to give it a try again. You got me all this week until Thursday. And then Davey's back. We're going to try something super easy. Wawa. Wawa. It means eggs. Now, I can't use it in a sentence, but I'm learning. Wawa. It's spelled like it sounds. W-A-W-A. Now, on our Facebook page, it's posted. Feel free to sound off there and let me know. Not so much, Jay. You're getting it. At least an A for effort. W-A-W-A. Or you can call me up, 204-788-1055. Toll free, 1-877-624-8255. Or maybe you pronounce it a different way, or a different dialect, or even a different language. How do you say eggs? Sound off on our Facebook page. We'd love to hear it. All right, we got your brain teaser coming up in 7 minutes.

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1: Good morning, 8:15. It is time for that brain teaser. Davey's away, but I'll deliver the wrong the best I can, or maybe you'll get an incorrect. Something like that. If you think you know the answer, or even if you just want to take a random guess, give me a call, 204-788-1055. Toll free, 1-877-624-8255. Here's the question this morning. 60% of people say they do this when they hang out with other people. 60% of folks say they do this when they hang out with other people.

0: What do you think? You can call those numbers or you can sound off on our Facebook page because it's always posted there as well. If you get it right, whether you're on Facebook or if you call in, you get a certificate with your name on it. We post it on our Facebook page and you get the bragging rights and can share it with the whole world that you are the smartest person in the province. But if you call in and you don't get it right, you know what happens. It's all fun. We're teaching you how to deal with rejection first thing in the morning. One more time with the question. 60% of people say they do this when they hang out with other folks. What do you think?
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1: Hey, Nathan, so what do you think the answer is this morning? 60% of people say they do this when they hang out with other folks.
2: Well, usually when I hang out with people, I like cracking some jokes and making them laugh and have a great time.
1: That's a good answer, but you are wrong.
2: Wrong.
1: I think you did it better than me.
3: Hi, this is Harriet calling.
1: Hello there. So what do you think?
3: Big kiss.
1: Oh, good answer, but wrong.
3: Hi.
1: Hi, good morning. Who's this?
4: Sarah, Margaret.
1: And what's your answer for the brain teaser this morning? 60% of people say they do this when they hang out with other people.
4: Play on their phone.
1: Yeah, solid answer, but incorrect.
4: Oh, man.
1: Aaron, what do you think the answer is this morning?
5: Play on their cell phones.
1: Yeah, lots of folks are saying cell phones this morning, but incorrect, my friend.
5: All right.
1: Thank you so much for calling. 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Toll free, 1-877-624-8255. You can stop over on our Facebook page and you can sound off there. 60% of people say they do this when they hang out with other folks. It's NCI, Legendary Country and More.

0: In sports, in the NHL, the Carolina Hurricanes and the Vegas Golden Knights open the best of seven Stanley Cup final series tonight in Raleigh, North Carolina. The Hurricanes eliminated the Montreal Canadiens in five games in the Eastern Conference final, while the Golden Knights swept the President's Trophy winning Colorado Avalanche. A couple of coaching announcements were made in Vancouver last night. The Vancouver Canucks promoted Manny Malhotra to head coach of the NHL team after his superb work with the AHL's Abbotsford Canucks, who won their Calder Cup last season. And the Vancouver Golden Eyes announced the firing of coach Brian Idolsky yesterday after their inaugural PWHL season. The Toronto Blue Jays open a three-game set in Atlanta tonight against the NL East leading Atlanta Braves. Team Canada defeated Uzbekistan 2-0 in a men's international soccer friendly at Commonwealth Stadium in Edmonton last night. From the Canadian Press, I'm Karen Rebo.
1: Hey, what are you up to this Saturday morning?
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3: 8:31, it is time for your southern forecast. Dauphin in the Parkland, increasing cloudiness. Showers beginning early this afternoon with a risk of a thunderstorm. Hitting a daytime high of 26 with that Humidex feeling like 28. UV index sitting at 7, that's high. Tonight, showers ending late this evening, then mainly cloudy with a risk of a thunderstorm this evening, hitting a low of 13. Blood Vein, you've got some sunshine. By the afternoon, it's cloudy. 27 is your high. Humidex making it feel like 30. UV index at 7. Mainly cloudy tonight. Showers beginning early this evening. You also have a risk of a thunderstorm and a low of 14. Brandon and the Westmen, increasing cloudiness, showers beginning this morning, risk of a thunderstorm late this morning as well as this afternoon, about 10 to 15 millimeters of rain for you, hitting a daytime high of 24 with that humidity feeling like 29, showers with a risk of a thunderstorm tonight and a low of 13. And right here in Winnipeg, we'll get a bit of sunshine. By the afternoon, it's cloudy with a risk of a thunderstorm late this afternoon. 29 is our daytime high with that humidity feeling like 34. UV index sitting at 8, which is high, very high. Cloudy tonight, showers beginning early this evening and ending before morning. We do have a risk of a thunderstorm this evening as well as overnight and a low of 17. Your northern forecast coming up at 9.
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1: Good morning. Who's this?
2: Oh, you know.
1: All right, Dave. So what do you think this morning? 60% of people say they do this when they hang out with other people.
2: What about interrupting them when they're trying to...
1: You know what, my friend? Go ahead and wrong yourself.
2: Oh, I haven't had to do that before, but I guess I'm wrong.
1: Yes, you're right about that. Thanks, Dave.
2: Have a good day.
1: Hey, got to switch it up a little bit every now and then. We're going to head over to our Facebook page, see if we have the correct answer there. 60% of people say they do this when they hang out with other people. Got some good answers coming in. Texting, lots of folks saying texting, paying their bills, go on their phone. They sneak out early. Act up a little bit, right, Etta? Clean up a little bit here and there. Talk about the old days, take pictures, talk about their kids, listen to stories. Trying to be a good host and making sure everybody has a good time. 60% of people do this when they're around other people. Spill all the tea. Yes, Jennifer. Tell lies. Oh, Rachel. They gossip, go on Tinder, holy. Listen to music, cooking together, taking a road trip. Lots of good answers, but it doesn't look like anybody got the correct one. Davey Gott would be so proud of me today. The answer, 60% of us do this when we're with other people. We try to eat healthier. Well, clearly those people are not friends because, you know, we like to pig out with our friends. All right, well, congratulations, nobody. I'll post that up on our Facebook page. We'll be back tomorrow morning, 8:15, with a new brain teaser.

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1: Good morning, 8:49. Time to have a look at those roads in the city of Winnipeg. The only thing I have are those lights restored at Ness and Prairie View. So there are no delays over there anymore. As far as our highways are concerned, all are bare. I'm not getting any reports of anything else going on. I do have that on Highway 23, Route and Seal work going on. It's the 23 on both directions from Highway 5 to the 34. Speed restriction to 60 kilometers an hour, and that's only going to go on during the day. Flag person's in attendance. Traffic is down to one lane. That's it. But if you do see something, 204-788-1055, toll free, 1-877-624-8255.
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1: Now this update from the Canadian Press. Canada-U.S. Trade Minister Dominic LeBlanc and Chief Trade Negotiator Janice Charette are expected to meet with their U.S. counterparts in Washington today. The pair expected to get time with U.S. Trade Representative Jamieson Greer before returning to Ottawa the same day as Greer departs for France tomorrow. A new advisory council is set to study recent surges in anti-Semitism across Canada. Prime Minister Mark Carney said the new National Unity Council will assess what's driving anti-Semitism in Canada and improve research and data collection on hate incidents. BC's Attorney General says her government will do everything it can to eliminate racism in the community during World Cup games in Vancouver. Nikki Sharma made the comment yesterday as she unveiled her government's new provincial anti-racism plan less than 2 weeks before the city hosts its first game on June 13th. And

0: Officials with Peter Ballantyne, Cree Nation in northeastern Saskatchewan have closed schools and the local band office for the week after a fatal shooting near its local health clinic. From the Canadian Press, I'm Don Mitchell.
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3: 2 minutes after nine, it is time for your northern forecast. Thompson and the Norman region, you do have a yellow warning for heat, as well as the Paw Ocean and Flin Flon. In Thompson today, sunny early this morning, then a mix of sun and cloud with a 30% chance of showers this afternoon. You do have a risk of a thunderstorm this afternoon as well. Daytime high of a 30. Humidex making it feel like 33. Partly cloudy tonight. 30% chance of showers this evening with a risk of a thunderstorm and a low of 8. Heading over to the Paw and OCN. Starting off with some sunshine, switching to a mix of sun and cloud by the afternoon. You'll hit a daytime high of 29. Humidex 31. Mainly cloudy tonight, 70% chance of showers and a risk of a thunderstorm this evening. Low of 13. Flin Flon, mainly sunny and 28. Tonight, you've got some clouds with a 60% chance of showers and a risk of a thunderstorm early this evening. Low of 13. Churchill, a bit of fog and some showers. Temperature steady near plus 3 today. Cloudy tonight, 60% chance of showers early this evening. That fog will clear before morning. It'll all clear up before morning. Low of plus 2. And Island Lake region, you've got some sunshine, then a mix of sun and cloud this afternoon. Risk of a thunderstorm late in the afternoon. 30 is your daytime high. UV index is sitting at 7. That's high. Tonight becoming cloudy late this evening with a 60% chance of showers overnight and a risk of a thunderstorm early this evening. Low of 11. Your southern forecast coming up at 9:30.
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NCI, Legendary Country, and more. 7 minutes after nine. So you know how you have a Bluetooth speaker and you can name it, or maybe it just says JBL speakers or whatever, right? A United flight was forced to turn around because of a Bluetooth speaker. So what had happened is everybody was on the plane. They're getting set to leave New York, and they just started to take off. And all of a sudden, on the pilot's screen, the word bomb popped up, right? So, of course, that's going to cause an alarm for everybody involved. So the pilot came on and said, hey, if you have your Wi-Fi on, you need to turn it off because we're having some interference. So everybody turned it off except for two people, and they didn't know who didn't turn it off. So now they're concerned, like, why isn't somebody speaking up? Why aren't they turning it off now? Maybe this person forgot. You know, you don't know. I don't think there's anything, some ill intent going on. But anyways, they had to turn the plane around. They go back, and until 2 o'clock in the morning, they were talking to all the passengers, and they finally found out that this one person, yeah, did have his Bluetooth speaker named called Bomb. Like, when you are boarding a plane, would you have something called Bomb on you at any given time? Like, maybe they didn't think to turn it off because, you know, you do something a long time ago and you forget about it. I don't know. Maybe I'm just not that inventive, because my Bluetooth speaker is my name, Jordan Speaker. Kind of boring, I know. But at least I'd make it to Spain, because that's where they were headed. But man, they had a detour with that one. It's Clint Black, a good run of bad luck. It's NCI, Legendary Country, and more.

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1: Turn it up, son. All right, boys. This is her favorite song, you know that, right? So we play it good and loud. She might get up and dance again. Oh, she put her beard down. Here she comes, here she comes. Left, left, left, right.

0: do what we do. It ain't for the money, it ain't for the glory. It ain't for the free whiskey. It's for the badonkadonk.
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1: 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We wouldn't be Canada without the contributions of First Nations, Inuit, and Métis Indigenous peoples. 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
1: Good morning, 919. I've been waiting for this interview for almost a week because I am just excited about all of this going on right here. Today, we're talking about a local event that brings together sport, community, and a whole lot of energy on wheels. It's called Marsh Mayhem, happening June 13th at the Fort Garry Curling Club. It's a fundraiser supporting both Ducks Unlimited and, are you ready for this, the Winnipeg Roller Derby League. Joining us this morning is Paige, though her derby circles, she's known as Supa Dupa. Good morning, Paige.
2: Good morning. Thanks for having me. Oh. And, you know, you could call me Soup if you're nasty, because that's what my nickname is, even for my derby name.
1: So. I love it, Soup. Okay, Soup. I call you Soup throughout the entire interview. So, okay, I don't even know where to start. I'm so excited about this. Let's talk about the Winnipeg Roller Derby League. I had no idea there was one here in Winnipeg.
2: Yeah, we have been around since 2008, and I joined the league when I was 18 in

0: 2010. So, yeah, we've been around. It's very much a grassroots sport. You know, none of us get paid. It's all volunteer run. And it's just amazing, the community that we have.
1: And how did you get the name Supa Dupa?
0: Well, it was actually a couple of years ago. I've gone through a few name changes over the years, but we had some new skaters that joined the league, and they were all brainstorming what their derby names would be. And they're getting a little, some of them were getting a little stressed out, like, what if I don't pick something, you know, good? And I'm like, you could literally call yourself Soup. And then I was like, hey, Supa Dupa, that sounds kind of cool. So, yeah, it's a little play on words there. It's spelled S-O-U-P-A. So, yeah, I have a soup spoon scepter that I bring to games, and it's all bedazzled. And, yeah, it's just looking to have a really fun time at this event and, you know, show off.
1: Yeah, I just want to join for the name. I want a good nickname.
0: Yeah, well, this is kind of like our first big event since, like, post-COVID, right? So we're almost reintroducing ourselves to the city again.
1: All right, so let's talk about this event. It's called March Mayhem. It's at the Fort Garry Curling Club, June 13th. What can folks expect?
0: So there's going to be a roller derby game, of course, for folks to watch, because this is going to become your new favorite sport.
1: Yes.
0: our teams that are playing each other are the Dabblers versus Divers. So we'll play on, duck stuff there.
1: Yeah.
0: And then during the game, we're going to have a canteen where you can buy little snacks like chips and popsicles and drinks and stuff. We're going to have Winnipeg Roller Derby merchandise for sale there. We will have a ton of raffle and prizes. And so you can play some games, win some tickets to some prizes. And then there's going to be a halftime game called Chuck a Duck. So that'll be another chance to win a prize. And, yeah, we're going to have some, like, backdrops. You can take photos and, you know, capture the memory of this historic event.
1: Wow, this sounds like a lot of fun right there. So this sounds like it's for everyone. Like, everyone is welcome to come?
0: For sure. It's a family-friendly event. So for ages 13+, it's $20. Ages 4 to 12 is $10. And then under the age of 3 is free. So family fun, come on out. This is also because we are also a deaf and hard of hearing accessible sport, we are also going to have ASL interpreters on site to help anybody out that is either deaf or hard of hearing, because we actually have some players that are deaf and hard of hearing too.
1: Oh, that's fantastic. I love it. Yeah, I love all of this.
0: Truly a community event.
1: Definitely. And so, one more time, it's, sorry, I just lost my train of thought there. June 13th, Fort Garry Curling Club, and the money raised for Ducks Unlimited and Winnipeg Roller Derby, what's that going towards?
0: So we are going to be splitting the profits between our two groups. So Winnipeg Roller Derby, our money, or the proceeds will be going to practice spaces so we can keep doing what we do. And then the other half of the proceeds are going to go to Ducks Unlimited Canada for habitat conservation. So it's a bit of an unorthodox event, I know, because it's putting together, you know, roller derby and ducks. But, you know, I've always been an avid volunteer for Ducks Unlimited Canada's West Winnipeg Volunteer Chapter for a few years now. And I've been volunteering with Winnipeg Roller Derby League. And both groups were kind of thinking, like, we want to do a fun, different fundraising event. And so that's kind of what sparked the brain baby of March Mayhem.
1: I was wondering where that tie-in is, ducks and roller derby, right? So
0: yeah,
1: that makes a lot of sense right there. Let me ask you, what do you love most about the derby?
0: I would have to say it's the community. It's such an accepting group of people. Yeah, I'm making lifelong friends, and also you get to hit your friends, and everybody's cool about it.
1: So, if someone, I know I'm focusing on the derby, and we'll get back to the March Mayhem. If someone wanted to become or join the Winnipeg Roller Derby League,

0: Is there a way? Are you accepting people? Do you have to be like an excellent roller skater? What do you need to know for this?
1: Yeah, not at all. So if you go to our website, winnipegrollerderby.ca, it'll have a interest form where you can sign up and say that you're interested in being a skater. And then in the fall, in September, we're going to be having a new skater intake that runs for about 3 months in the fall. And we teach you basically everything. There's people that have started in roller derby that had never been on roller skates before. And so we go through the 3 month program and get you all trained up till you're ready to, you know, start making hits and contact with people. And then, we're actually going to be debuting some of our newer skaters from last fall. They're going to be skating in their first ever game on June 13th.
0: All right. So see, June 13th, this is the first time you can go and get a crack at it and see if you like it. Check it out. June 13th, Fort Garry Curling Club. It's a fundraiser supporting both Ducks Unlimited and Winnipeg Roller Derby. It's called Marsh Mayhem. What time does it start? I think that's the only thing we're missing there.
1: Yeah. I was just thinking that. Doors open at 2 p.m. and then the game starts at 3 p.m. and usually ends around 5 p.m. So you can come in, play some games, enter into some raffles, and then sit down and watch a really awesome sport.
0: And you can get tickets at the door as well?
1: Yep, you can get tickets at the door. You can also buy tickets online. We have a link on our website, winnipegrollerderby.ca. And then you could also check us out on Facebook and Instagram, too.
0: All right.
1: Roller Derby League.
0: Sounds like fast action, big energy, and a good time for a good cause. Paige, thank you. Oh, super dupa. Thank you so much for joining us.
1: Thank you so much for having me.

In sports, in the NHL, the Carolina Hurricanes and the Vegas Golden Knights open the best of seven Stanley Cup final series tonight in Raleigh, North Carolina. The Hurricanes eliminated the Montreal Canadiens in five games in the Eastern Conference final, while the Golden Knights swept the President's Trophy-winning Colorado Avalanche. A couple of coaching announcements were made in Vancouver last night. The Vancouver Canucks promoted Manny Malhotra to head coach of the NHL team after his superb work with the AHL's Abbotsford Canucks, who won their Calder Cup last season. And the Vancouver Golden Eyes announced the firing of coach Brian Idolsky yesterday after their inaugural PWHL season. The Toronto Blue Jays open a three-game set in Atlanta tonight against the NL East-leading Atlanta Braves. Team Canada defeated Uzbekistan 2-0 in a men's international soccer friendly at Commonwealth Stadium in Edmonton last night. From

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3: 9:32. It is time for your southern forecast. Dauphin in the Parkland, increasing cloudiness. Showers beginning early this afternoon. Risk of a thunderstorm this afternoon. Hitting a daytime high of 26 with the humidity 28. UV index sitting at 7. Tonight, showers ending late this evening, then mainly cloudy with a risk of a thunderstorm this evening. Low of 13. Blood vein, you've got some sunshine. That's going to switch to clouds late this afternoon with a high of 27. Humid index at 30. UV index at 7. That's high. Mainly cloudy tonight. Showers beginning early this evening with a risk of a thunderstorm and a low of 14. Brandon and the Westman, increasing cloudiness. Showers beginning this morning. You do have a risk of a thunderstorm late this morning as well as this afternoon. About 10 to 15 millimeters of rain heading your way today. 24 is your daytime high. Humidex sitting at 29. Showers with a risk of a thunderstorm tonight and a low of 13. And right here in Winnipeg, mainly sunny this morning, increasing cloudiness this afternoon. Risk of a thunderstorm late this afternoon. We'll hit a daytime high of 29 with the humidity, though, feeling like 34. UV index sitting at 8, which is very high. Cloudy tonight, showers beginning early this evening and ending before morning. We do have a risk of a thunderstorm this evening and overnight. Low of 17. Your northern forecast coming up at 10. 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

normal. It's just your brain adjusting to all the changes happening in your body. So it can lead to fog, forgetfulness, and, you know, when you walk into a room and instantly forgetting where you are. Yeah, that's all part of it. You're not alone. A lot of women are saying, girl, I know what you're talking about. 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It just has too many tabs open. And one of them is playing elevator music. That's how I'm feeling this morning. Oh, you gotta laugh about it. Okay, here's something good, though. 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If you are interested in going to Country Thunder, this is a good deal right here. It's NCI, Legendary Country, and more.

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Two super talented ladies right there. Desiree Dorian and Katie St. Germain. You can catch Katie this Thursday, Park Theater. She's having her EP release going down. So it'd be great to see you there. Me and Davey are going to head out there and support her. Big shout out to all the Manitoba artists just doing their thing.

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Working 7 to 3, 3 to 11, 11 to 7.

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1: All right, we're going to have a quick look at the roads right here. Eastbound Mountain Avenue closure, all eastbound lanes, south side sidewalk of Mountain Avenue between Fife Street to McPhillip Street will be closed for street construction until June 10th. So they're asking you to use alternate routes. Also, Keniston and McGilvery, there's a motor vehicle blocking southbound median lane approaching the stop line. So keep right to pass that. And they're not saying where this train is, but somewhere you're stuck with a long train that's been going for over 10 minutes, but there's no report as to where it is. That's what's going on in the city of Winnipeg. As far as our roads are concerned, our highways, there are no incidents to report. The only thing I do have is Highway 101. There's some construction going down eastbound from one quick west of Wenzel Street to Highway 15 westbound. And they're saying there's a speed restriction to 60 kilometers an hour down to one traffic lane. So watch for the signs and marked, and watch for the persons and the equipment. You know, just slow your roll in those construction zones. That's all I have. I'm out of here. Cowboy Carl stepping in for Garth Hildeman. Have yourself a fantastic day.
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0: Now this update from the Canadian Press. Canada-U.S. Trade Minister Dominic LeBlanc and Chief Trade Negotiator Janice Charette are expected to meet with their U.S. counterparts in Washington today. The pair are expected to get time with U.S. Trade Representative Jamieson Greer before returning to Ottawa the same day as Greer departs for France tomorrow. A new advisory council is set to study recent surges in anti-Semitism across Canada. Prime Minister Mark Carney said the new National Unity Council will assess what's driving anti-Semitism in Canada and improve research and data collection on hate incidents. BC's Attorney General says her government will do everything it can to eliminate racism in the community during World Cup games in Vancouver. Nikki Sharma made the comment yesterday as she unveiled her government's new provincial anti-racism plan less than 2 weeks before the city hosts its first game on June 13th. And officials with Peter Ballantyne Cree Nation in northeastern Saskatchewan have closed schools and the local band office for the week after a fatal shooting near its local health clinic. From the Canadian Press, I'm Don Mitchell. The spirit of Manitoba
1: weather. Good morning, 10:01. Time now for your northern forecast. Beginning with the Thompson-Norman region, yellow-coated heat warning for today. Sunny this morning, then a mix of sun and cloud with 30% chance of showers this afternoon. Risk of a thunderstorm this afternoon, a high 30. Humidex 33, UV index 6 or high. The Paw, OCN, and Flin Flon area. For, first of all, yellow-coated heat warning for both the Paw and

0: Flint Fun for the Paw. Today, sunny, becoming a mix of sun and cloud this afternoon. High 29, humid X 31, UV index 6 or high for Flint Fun. Today, mainly sunny, high 28, humid X 29, UV index 6 or high. Churchill, today, showers, fog, north wind at 30 kilometers per hour, temperature steady near plus 3, UV index 3 or moderate. And Island Lake region, today, sunny, becoming a mix of sun and cloud this afternoon. Risk of a thunderstorm late this afternoon, high 30, humid X 34, UV index 7 or high. And that has been your Northern Manitoba weather forecast to 10:02. Your southern weather is coming up at 10:30. 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

0: And CIFM, Daryl Worley, Awful, Beautiful Life, DW, kicking off the 10 o'clock hour on this Tuesday morning, June 2nd, 10:07. Carl Thomas filling in for Garth Hilderman on the midday show. And happy birthday to Garth. It's his birthday today. I do believe he turns 48, but don't quote me on that. Somewhere in his late 40s anyway. And speaking of birthdays, celebrity birthdays coming up in about 6 minutes or so. Here's George Strait, NCIFM, Legendary Country, and more.
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0: NCIFM, legendary country and more, the Bellamy Brothers, Do You Love As Good As You Look? Today is June 2nd. It was celebrity birthdays for today. Actor Stacy Keach is 85, turning the big 8-0 as movie director Lassie Hallström. Actor Jerry Mathers from Leave It to Beaver is 78. Actress Joanna Gleason is 76. Hockey Hall of Fame defenseman Larry Robinson is 75. NHL Commissioner Gary Bettman is 74. Comedian Dana Carvey is 71. Retired NASCAR driver Kyle Petty is 66. TV personality producer Andy Cohen from the Real Housewives TV franchise is 58. And actor-comedian Wayne Brady is 54. Also born on this date, back in 1924, honky-tonk singer Carl Butler. And CIFM, True North Sports and Entertainment, and the Winnipeg Football Club. Welcome, Country Thunder, back to Winnipeg on July 3rd at Princess Auto Stadium in Winnipeg. Kane Brown, Bailey Zimmerman, Coey Wetzel, and Robin Ottolini. 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

Joe Diffie, If the Devil Danced in Empty Pockets, 10:20, just ahead of Chelsea Young from the Indigenous Music Countdown. 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

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Time now for your southern forecast. Beginning with the Dauphin Parkland region. Today, increasing cloud. Showers beginning early this afternoon. Risk of a thunderstorm this afternoon. High 26. Humidex 28. UV index 7 or high. Blood vein. Today, mainly.

0: mainly sunny, increasing cloudiness late this afternoon. High 27, Humidex 30, UV index 7 or high. Brandon, Westman region. Today, increasing cloudiness. Showers beginning this morning. Risk of a thunderstorm late this morning and this afternoon. Amounts 10 to 15 millimeters. High 24, Humidex 29, UV index 3 or moderate. And City of Winnipeg today, mainly sunny, increasing cloudiness this afternoon. Risk of a thunderstorm late this afternoon, high 29, Humidex 34, UV index 8 or very high. And that has been your Southern Manitoba weather forecast to 10:32. Your northern weather is coming up at 11. 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

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Think About Love. It's coming up to 10:39. Coming up in about 10 minutes or so, look at the highways with the NCIFM Road Report. Just ahead of Alabama, here are the Chicks. 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

Alabama on NCIFM, 40-hour week for 11, the Chicks, before that with Silent Host. 1046, coming up very shortly, a look at the highways with the NCIFM Road Report. Here's Manitoba's Quentin Blair. 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
1: 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Time now to take a look at the highways with the NCIFM Road Report. 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Highway 484, 3.2 kilometers north of Highway 5, is now open. This closure was due to a motor vehicle collision. This is located near Roblin, Manitoba. Bridge inspection / maintenance on Highway 210, both directions at Manning Channel, width restriction 3.7 meters, speed restriction 60 kilometers per hour, one lane traffic signed and marked, reduced speed as posted. Be sure to watch for equipment and persons working. Bridge inspection. Bridge inspection / maintenance on Highway 315, both directions at Bird River, width restriction 3.7 meters, speed restriction 60 kilometers per hour, one lane traffic signed and marked, reduced speed as posted. Watch for equipment and persons working. Construction on Highway 101, eastbound from 0.85 kilometers west of Wenzel Street to Highway 15, westbound, width restriction 4.3 meters, speed restriction 60 kilometers per hour, one lane traffic signed and marked, reduced speed as posted. Watch for equipment and persons working. Root and seal on Highway 23, both directions from Highway 5 to Highway 34, width restriction 3.7 meters, speed restriction 60 kilometers per hour. Daylight only, flight persons in attendance, one lane traffic signed and marked. Watch for equipment and persons working. For an update on highway conditions anytime, you may use a touch tone phone and dial 511. You may also go online to

0: Manitoba511.ca or using your smartphone or tablet, Manitoba.ca. Taking a look at traffic for the city of Winnipeg, eastbound McGilvery approaching Waverly, stall blocking eastbound lane, turn lane, keep right to pass. Keniston and McGilvery, MVC has cleared. All lanes are now open for traffic. Street closure to tell you about, eastbound Mountain Avenue, all eastbound lanes, south side sidewalk of Mountain between Fife to McPhillips will be closed for street construction until June 10th. Please use alternate routes. And if you see something that we should know about in traffic, give us a call at 204-788-1055. And that has been your road report on NCIFM.
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7: I'm a traveling man, I've been traveling most of my life. I got a good woman, don't you know that she's a good wife?

0: Now this update from the Canadian Press. A Canadian anti-monopoly project report says there are political consequences to being dependent on big U.S. tech companies. Ahead of a release of a national AI strategy, it reveals three companies control the vast majority of Canada's publicly available cloud infrastructure. A delegation from Canada is in Washington today seeking to kickstart a dialogue on next steps in a review of the Canada-U.S.-Mexico Agreement on Trade, better known as CUSMA. Separatism and energy are possible topics of discussion when Alberta Premier Danielle Smith meets with her Quebec counterpart in Quebec City this week. Smith and Christine Frechette are expected to speak about trade, investment, and political autonomy during 2 days of meetings. And an independent mediator has found online retail giant Amazon responsible for the breakdown of first contract bargaining at YVR2, its only unionized fulfillment center in British Columbia. From the Canadian Press, I'm Don Mitchell. The spirit of Manitoba
1: weather. Good morning. 11:01. Time now for your northern forecast. Beginning with the Thompson Norman region, yellow coated heat warning for today, a mix of sun and cloud with 30% chance of showers and risk of a thunderstorm. Northeast wind becoming northeast, 20 kilometers per hour. Late this afternoon, high 30. Humidex 33, UV index 6 or high. The Paw, OCN, and Flin Flon area. Yellow-coated heat warning for both the Paw and Flin Flon. For the Paw, today, sunny, becoming a mix of sun and cloud this afternoon. Wind becoming southeast, 20 kilometers per hour. Early this afternoon, high 29, humidex 31, UV index 6 or high. For Flin Flon, today mainly sunny, high

0: 28, Humidex 29, UV index 6 or high. Churchill, today showers, fog, a north wind at 30 kilometers per hour, temperature steady near plus 3, UV index 3 or moderate. And Island Lake region, today sunny, becoming a mix of sun and cloud this afternoon, risk of a thunderstorm. Late this afternoon, high 30, Humidex 34, UV index 7 or high. And that has been your Northern Manitoba weather forecast to 1102. Your Southern forecast is coming up at 1130. 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

0: and CIFM. Dierks Bentley, a lot of leaving left to do. Dierks, starting off the 11 o'clock hour on this Tuesday morning, 11:08. It's Carl Thomas in for Garth Hilderman on the midday show. Coming up in about 8 minutes, going to let you know what happened on this day in history. Here's Faith Hill, NCIFM, Legendary Country and More.
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NCIFM Legendary Country and More Marshall Tucker Band. Heard it in Love Song. Today is Tuesday, June 2nd. It was on this day 4 years ago today in 2022. Prime Minister Justin Trudeau and the chief of the Siksika First Nation signed a $1.3 billion land claim settlement, which the federal government said was one of the largest agreements of its kind in Canada. The settlement dates back to 1910, when Canada broke its Blackfoot Treaty promise and took almost half of Siksika Nation's reserve land, including some of its agricultural lands, to sell to people who settled in the area. Thompson Nickel Days Festival returns June 18th to the 21st. Nickel Days 2026 promises to be another great event by featuring the Lions Club Parade, children's entertainers, stage shows, and the King Miner Contest.

0: Also, the Nickel Days Dance this year will feature country music star Dean Brody and, backed by popular demand, opening act Dreams and Rumors. Tickets are on sale now at ET Blades and the TRCC, or keep listening to NCIFM for a chance to win your way into Nickel Days.
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0: 11:30. Time now for your southern forecast. Beginning with the Dauphin Parkland region. Today, mainly cloudy. Showers beginning early this afternoon. Risk of a thunderstorm this afternoon. An east wind at 20 kilometers per hour. High 26. Humidex 28. UV index 7 or high. Blood vein. Today, mainly sunny. Increasing cloudiness late this afternoon. High 27. Humidex 30. UV index 7 or high. Brandon, Westman region. Today, showers with risk of a thunderstorm, amounts 10 to 15 millimeters. South wind at 30 kilometers per hour, high 24. Humidex 29, UV index 3 or moderate. And City of Winnipeg, today, increasing cloudiness this afternoon. Risk of a thunderstorm late this afternoon, south wind at 30 kilometers per hour, high 29, Humidex 34. UV index 8 or very high. And that has been your southern Manitoba weather forecast to 11:31. Your northern weather is coming up at noon. Martina McBride is up next on NCIFM.
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0: NCIFM, Deuces Wild Beautiful Something, Martina McBride. The time has come. The time is 11:39. Right now, I'd like to give away a pair of wristbands to Thompson Nickel Days on June 18th to the 21st. And the pair of wristbands can be yours if you have not won in the past 30 days. And are the first caller through to answer this trivia question. And the trivia question is, the Nickel Days dance will feature country music star Dean Brody and opening act Dreams and Rumors. Now, the trivia question is, Dreams and Rumors, they're a tribute act. And for which group are they a tribute act for? Is it A, ABBA, B, Fleetwood Mac, or C, the Bee Gees? Okay. 204-788-1055, toll free 1-877-624-8255. Oh, okay. Hi, NCI? Hi, NCI.
1: Hello.
0: Hello, who's this?
1: Francis.
0: Your name again, sorry?
1: Francis.
0: Francis. Okay, yeah. So did you hear the trivia question?
1: Yeah, but isn't it Fleetwood Mac?
0: You're right, Francis.
1: Yeah, that's
0: yeah. Yeah, where are you calling from, by the way?
2: Winnipeg.
0: Oh, okay, will you be able to make it?
1: What's that?
0: Will you be able to make it?
1: Yeah.
0: To Nickel Days in Thompson.
1: Oh, no. Give it to the next person.
0: Okay, then. Hi, NCI.
3: Hi.
0: Hi. who's this?
3: This is Sabrina.
0: Hi, Sabrina. Where are you calling from?
3: Dufferin, Manitoba.
0: Oh, Dufferin. So that's quite a ways from Thompson, isn't it?
3: Yes.
0: Okay, so, yeah.
3: Is it in Thompson?
0: Yeah. So can you make it or not? Otherwise, I'll have to give them to someone else. Yeah. Okay. Anyway, yeah. So, all right. I guess, well, the correct answer was given away. So, anyway, next call here. Hi, who's this? Okay. I guess don't want the wristbands, pair of wristbands, I guess. So we'll try again later on this afternoon.
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Charlie Pride on NCIFM 1144. Coming up next, another look at the highways with the NCIFM Road Report right after Tim McGraw. 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
1: 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One-lane traffic signed and marked. Reduced speed as posted. Watch for equipment and persons working. Bridge inspection, maintenance on Highway 315, both directions at Bird River, with restriction 3.7 meters, speed restriction 60 kilometers per hour. One-lane traffic signed and marked. Reduced speed as posted. Watch for equipment and persons working. Construction on Highway 101 eastbound from 0.85 kilometers west of Wenzel Street to Highway 15 westbound, with restriction 4.3 meters, speed restriction 60 kilometers per hour. One-lane traffic signed and marked. Reduced speed as posted. Watch for equipment and persons working. Root and seal on Highway 23, both directions from Highway 5 to Highway 34, with restriction 3.7 meters, speed restriction 60 kilometers per hour. Daylight only, flag persons in attendance, so one-lane traffic signed and marked. Watch for equipment and persons working. For an update on highways anytime, you may use a touch-tone phone and dial 511. 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Taking a look at traffic for the city of Winnipeg, eastbound McGilvery approaching Waverly, stall has cleared. All lanes are now open for traffic. Northbound Keniston approaching Academy, MVC and emergency crews have cleared. All lanes are now open for traffic. Street closure to let you know about eastbound Mountain Avenue. All eastbound lanes, south side sidewalk of Mountain between Fife to McPhillips, will be closed for street construction until June 10th. Please use alternate routes. And if you see something that we should know about in traffic, give us a call at 204-788-1055. And that has been your Road Report on NCIFM. 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

0: Now this update from the Canadian press. Canada has sent a letter to the United States and Mexico recommending that the three countries renew the Continental Trade Pact. The letter from Canada-U.S. Trade Minister Dominic LeBlanc is required as part of the mandatory review of the Canada-U.S.-Mexico Agreement on Trade, known as CUSMA. Prime Minister Mark Carney says his government's plan to boost the economy is settling in as work continues on major projects and expanding non-U.S. trade. These are the Prime Minister's first public comments about the state of the economy after Statistics Canada reported two consecutive quarters of economic decline. A spokesperson for Immigration Minister Lena Diab says expedited visa processing for 37 Gazan students and their families stranded in a third country is underway. And U.S. Secretary of State Marco Rubio is appearing for back-to-back hearings on Capitol Hill for the first time since the Iran war began. Rubio expected to face a litany of questions about the Trump administration's fragile or stalling diplomatic efforts around the world. From the Canadian press, I'm Don Mitchell. The spirit of Manitoba
1: weather. Good afternoon, 12:01. Time now for your northern forecast. Beginning with the Thompson-Norman region, yellow-coated heat warning. Today, a mix of sun and cloud with 30% chance of showers and risk of a thunderstorm. Wind becoming northeast 20 kilometers per hour late this afternoon, high 30. Humidex 33, UV index 6 or high. The Paw Ocean and Flin Flon area, yellow-coated heat warning for both the Paw and Flin Flon. For the Paw today, sunny, becoming a mix of sun and cloud this afternoon. Wind becoming southeast 20 kilometers per hour early this afternoon, high 29. Humidex 31, UV index 6 or high. For Flin Flon, today mainly sunny, high 28. Humidex 29, UV index 6 or high. Churchill, today showers, fog, north wind at 30 kilometers per hour. Temperature steady near plus 3. UV index 3 or moderate. And Island Lake region, today sunny, becoming a mix of sun and cloud. This afternoon, risk of a thunderstorm. Late this afternoon, high 30. Humidex 34. UV index 7 or high. And that has been your southern or your northern Manitoba weather forecast. 2:12:02. Your

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0: 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Father's Day is coming up on June 21st. 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Happy Father's Day from all of us at NCIFM.
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And CIFM, Conway 20, I Don't Know a Thing About Love, 1221. Coming up in a few minutes, Ashley Ray from the IMC. 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

0: Ashley Ray home from the Indigenous Music Countdown here on NCIFM. 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

0: 12:30. Time now for your southern forecast. Beginning with the Dauphin Parkland region. For today, mainly cloudy. Showers beginning early this afternoon. Risk of a thunderstorm this afternoon. High 26, Humidex 28, UV index 7 or high. Blood vein. Today, mainly sunny, increasing cloudiness late this afternoon, high 27, Humidex 30, UV index 7 or high. Brandon Westman region, an orange-coated severe thunderstorm watch. Today, cloudy, showers beginning this afternoon, risk of a severe thunderstorm this afternoon. South wind at 30 kilometers per hour, high 24, Humidex 29, UV index 3 or moderate. And city of Winnipeg today, increasing cloudiness this afternoon, risk of a thunderstorm late this afternoon. South wind at 30, high 29, Humidex 34, UV index 8 or very high. And that has been your Southern Manitoba weather forecast to 12:31. Your northern weather is coming up at 1. Skinner is up next on NCIFM.
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1: Yeah, that's right. Father's Day coming up on June 21st. Chance for you to win a grand prize, such as a Kuma heated camp chair in Heather Gray from Shane's in the Paw, one private tour giveaway for a private trip for up to 12 people, courtesy of Winnipeg Waterways. Also, a $200 in gift cards, courtesy of Piergo's Pizza in the Paw, the Paw Family Foods, and Otinica Mall. Gonna head to the phones right now. 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
2: Arlene.
1: Arlene.
2: Yes.
1: And where are you calling from?
2: From Winnipeg.
1: Ah, Winnipeg. All right, Arlene. You can hold the line. You are our latest qualifier in the Father's Day contest. Okay. Hold the line, and I will get details from you off the air, and good luck. Stay
2: okay,
1: on the line.
2: Thank you so much.
1: You're welcome. Yeah, hold the line. Yeah. All right, and the winner will be announced on Friday, June 19th, during the morning show with Jordan and Davey. Happy Father's Day from all of us at NCI FM.
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0: And CIFM, the Wilkinsons, When I'm Old. Coming up to 12:46. Up next, look at the highways with the NCIFM Road Report. Right after the King of the North, Cross Lakes, Ernest Monias. Spirit of Manitoba, NCIFM, Legendary Country, and more.
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1: 12:49, time now to take another look at the highways with the NCIFM Road Report. Bridge inspection, maintenance on Highway 210, both directions at Manning Channel, with restriction 3.7 meters, speed restriction 60 kilometers per hour. One-lane traffic signed and marked, reduced speed as posted. Watch for equipment and persons working. Bridge inspection, maintenance on Highway 315, both directions at Bird River, with restriction 3.7 meters, speed restriction 60 kilometers per hour. One-lane traffic signed and marked, reduced speed as posted. Watch for equipment and persons working. Construction on Highway 101, eastbound from 0.85 kilometers west of Wenzel Street to Highway 15 westbound, with restriction 4.3 meters, speed restriction 60 kilometers per hour. One-lane traffic signed and marked, reduced speed as posted. Watch for equipment and persons working. Route and seal on Highway 23, both directions from Highway 5 to Highway 34, with restriction 3.7 meters, speed restriction 60 kilometers per hour. Daylight only, flag persons in attendance, one lane traffic signed and marked, watch for equipment and persons working. For an update on highway conditions anytime, you may use a touch tone phone and dial 511. You may also go online to manitoba511.ca, or using your smartphone or tablet, manitoba.ca. Taking a look at traffic for the city of Winnipeg, nothing new to report. However, there's one street closure I'd like to let you know about, eastbound Mountain Avenue. All eastbound lanes, south side sidewalk of Mountain between Fife to McPhillips, will be closed for street construction until June 10th. Motorists are asked to please use alternate routes. If you see something that we should know about in traffic, give us a call at 204-788-1055. And that has been your Road Report on NCIFM.
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0: Now this update from the Canadian press. Prime Minister Mark Carney has defended his government's economic policies in a brief statement before joining a weekly cabinet meeting in Ottawa today. The PM says they're in the process of laying the foundation for a more independent and resilient economy, and subsequent data will be uneven and show weakness as plans take shape. While official trade talks between Ottawa and Washington have yet to begin, Canada has sent a letter to the U.S. and Mexico calling for a renewal of the Continental Trade Agreement. Health officials in British Columbia say invasive mosquitoes and a virus that can cause brain swelling in humans has been detected in the Sea to Sky region north of Vancouver. The discovery comes amid an investigation triggered by a cluster of childhood encephalitis cases between Squamish and Pemberton, reported in August 2024. And Vancouver area home sales slipped roughly 3.5% in May as the condo market lagged. From the Canadian press, I'm Don Mitchell. The Spirit of Manitoba
1: weather. Good afternoon. It's a minute past one. Time now for your northern forecast. Beginning with the Thompson-Norman region, yellow-coated heat warning. Today, a mix of sun and cloud with 30% chance of showers and risk of a thunderstorm. Wind becoming northeast 20 kilometers per hour late this afternoon. High 30, Humidex 33, UV index 6 or high. The Paw Ocean and Flin Flon area, yellow-coated heat warning for both the Paw and Flin Flon. For the Paw, today sunny, becoming a mix of sun and cloud this afternoon. High 29, Humidex 31, UV index 6 or high. For Flin Flon, today mainly sunny, high 28, Humidex 29, UV index 6 or high. Churchill, today showers, fog, north wind at 30 kilometers per hour. Temperature steady near plus 3, UV index 3 or moderate. And Island Lake region, today sunny, becoming a mix of sun and cloud this afternoon. Risk of a thunderstorm late this afternoon, high 30, Humidex 34, UV index 7 or high. And that has been your northern Manitoba weather forecast to 102. Your southern forecast is coming up at 1:30. 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

0: Evan Reeve, not okay from the best of the Indigenous Music Countdown and CIFM, Legendary Country and more. Steve Miller Band, The Joker, and Eric Church getting the 1 o'clock hour rolling on this Tuesday afternoon with Two Pink Lines. 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

0: 1:30. Time now for your southern forecast. Beginning with the Dauphin Parkland region. Today, mainly cloudy, showers beginning early this afternoon. Risk of a thunderstorm this afternoon. An east wind at 20 kilometers per hour. High 26, Humidex 28, UV index 7 or high. Blood vein. Today, mainly sunny, increasing cloudiness. Late this afternoon, a high 27, Humidex 30, UV index 7 or high. Brandon Westman region. An orange-coated severe thunderstorm watch for today. Cloudy, showers beginning this afternoon. Risk of a severe thunderstorm this afternoon. South wind at 30 kilometers per hour. High 24. Humidex 29. UV index 3 or moderate. And City of Winnipeg today, increasing cloudiness this afternoon. Risk of a thunderstorm late this afternoon. South wind at 30 kilometers per hour. High 29. Humidex 34. UV index 8 or very high. And that has been your southern Manitoba weather forecast. To 1:32, your northern weather is coming up at 2. 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

0: to take a look at the highways with the NCIFM Road Report. Bridge inspection maintenance on Highway 210, both directions at Manning Channel, with restriction 3.7 meters, speed restriction 60 kilometers per hour. One lane traffic signed and marked, reduced speed as posted. Watch for equipment and persons working. Bridge inspection maintenance on Highway 315, both directions at Bird River, with restriction 3.7 meters, speed restriction 60 kilometers per hour. One lane traffic signed and marked, reduced speed as posted. Watch for equipment and persons working. Construction on Highway 101 eastbound from 0.85 kilometers west of Wenzel Street to Highway 15 westbound, with restriction 4.3 meters, speed restriction 60 kilometers per hour. One lane traffic signed and marked, reduced speed as posted. Watch for equipment and persons working. Root and seal on Highway 23, both directions from Highway 5 to Highway 34, with restriction 3.7 meters, speed restriction 60 kilometers per hour. Daylight only, flight persons in attendance, one lane traffic signed and marked, watch for equipment and persons working. And for highway, an update on highway conditions anytime, you may use a touch tone phone and dial 511. You may also go online to Manitoba511.ca or using your smartphone or tablet, Manitoba.ca. Taking a look at traffic for the city of Winnipeg. Nothing new to report. Just one street closure to tell you about. Eastbound Mountain Avenue. All eastbound lanes, south side sidewalk of Mountain between Fife to McPhillips, will be closed for street construction until June 10th. Motorists are asked to please use alternate routes. And if you see something that we should know about in traffic, give us a call at 204-788-1055. And that has been your road report on NCIFM.
1: 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Be caller number 5 and tell us why your dad is a rad dad. 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Happy Father's Day from all of us at NCIFM.
2: 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Election Day for Manitosippi Cree Nation is almost here. General Election Day will be Wednesday, June 24th from 9 a.m. to 8 p.m. at the MSCN Cultural Center for the purpose of electing candidates for the position of one chief and four counselors. If you have any questions about the election, please contact Lorena Owen, Electoral Officer, at 1-866-586-7539. Manitosippi Cree Nation Election Day, Wednesday, June 24th from 9 a.m. to 8 p.m. at the MSCN Cultural Center. 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

0: Now this update from the Canadian Press. Canada's artificial intelligence minister says the federal government's new policy on AI will emphasize trust. Evan Solomon added that the strategy will emphasize empowering workers and the government to protect Canadians' privacy, data, and children. Prime Minister Mark Carney says separate issues with Canada and Mexico are one reason the U.S. has split conversations around the Continental Trade Pact into two. Official CUSMA trade talks between Ottawa and Washington have yet to begin, but the United States and Mexico have already started their negotiations. Meanwhile, the Prime Minister pointed to positive signs in the latest Statistics Canada economic report, despite data showing Canada's economy has shrunk for two consecutive quarters. In his first public comments on the state of the economy since the report, he said the government's plan to build up the economy is settling in. And the Quebec Coroner's Office says a child has died after being seriously injured over the weekend when an inflatable bouncy castle was violently lifted into the air by strong winds. From the Canadian Press, I'm Don Mitchell. The spirit of Manitoba
1: weather. Good afternoon. 2:01. Time now for your northern forecast. Thompson, Norman region. Yellow-coated heat warning. Today, a mix of sun and cloud with 30% chance of showers and risk of a thunderstorm. High 30, Humidex 33 UV index, 6 or high. The Paw, OCN, and Flin Flon area. Yellow-coated heat warning for both the Paw and Flin Flon. For the Paw, today sunny, becoming a mix of sun and cloud this afternoon. High 29, Humidex 31, UV index 6 or high. For Flin Flon, today mainly sunny, high 28, Humidex 29, UV index 6 or high. Churchill, today showers, fog, a north wind at 30 kilometers per hour, temperature steady near plus 3, UV index 3 or moderate. And Island Lake region, today sunny, becoming a mix of sun and cloud. This afternoon, risk of a thunderstorm. Late this afternoon, high 30, Humidex 34, UV index 7 or high. And that has been your northern Manitoba weather forecast. 2:02. Your southern weather is coming up at 2:30. Coming up this hour, Marshall Tucker Band, as well as Art Napoleon from the Best of the Indigenous Music Countdown, and Kelly Pickler kicks it all off next on NCIFM Legendary Country, and more.

0: BC's Art Napoleon, ready to go from the best of the Indigenous Music Countdown and CIFM Legendary Country and more. Marshall Tucker Band, Take the Highway, and Kelly Pickler kicking off the 2 o'clock hour on this Tuesday afternoon with Things That Never Cross a Man's Mind. Thompson Nickel Days Festival returns June 18th to the 21st. Nickel Days 2026 promises to be another great event by featuring the Lions Club Parade, children's entertainers, stage shows, and the King Minor Contest. Also, the Nickel Days dance this year will feature country music star Dean Brody and, backed by popular demand, opening act Dreams and Rumors. 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

0: UFCW Local 832. I'm a proud union member and a proud member of the Manitoba Métis Nation. We wouldn't be who we are in Canada without the contributions of First Nations, Inuit, and Métis Indigenous peoples. 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

Charlie Pride, Never Been So Loved in All My Life. 222 coming up next. Shawnee Kish with the number 31 song on the Indigenous Music Countdown. 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

Shawnee Kish, Ride at Dawn, the number 31 song on the Indigenous Music Countdown. 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
0: Coming up to 2:30, time now for your southern Manitoba weather forecast. Beginning with the Dauphin Parkland region for the remainder of today, mainly cloudy. Showers beginning this afternoon. Risk of a thunderstorm this afternoon, high 26. Humid X 28, UV index 7 or high. Blood vein, today mainly sunny, increasing cloudiness late this afternoon, high 27. Humid X 30, UV index 7 or high. Brandon, Westman region, an orange coated severe thunderstorm watch. Today, cloudy, showers beginning this afternoon. Risk of a severe thunderstorm this afternoon. High 24, humid X 29, UV index 3 or moderate. And city of Winnipeg, today increasing cloudiness this afternoon. Risk of a thunderstorm late this afternoon. High 29, humid X 34, UV index 8 or very high. And that has been your southern Manitoba weather forecast to 2:30. Your northern weather is coming up at 3. 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

0: 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She Means Everything to Me. Dolly Parton, Don't Call It Love, and Tim McGraw, Nothing to Die For. 2:44. Up next, another look at the highways with the NCIFM Road Report. Right after the King of the North, Cross Lakes' Ernest Moniasp, Spirit of Manitoba, NCIFM Legendary Country, and more.
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1: 2:48. Time now to take another look at the highways with the NCIFM Road Report. Bridge inspection, maintenance on Highway 210, both directions at Manning Channel. Width restriction 3.7 meters, speed restriction 60 kilometers per hour. One lane traffic signed and marked, reduced speed as posted. Watch for equipment and persons working. Bridge inspection, maintenance on Highway 315, both directions at Bird River. Width restriction 3.7 meters, speed restriction 60 kilometers per hour. One lane traffic signed and marked, reduced speed as posted. Watch for equipment and persons working. Construction on Highway 101 eastbound from 0.85 kilometers west of Wenzel Street to Highway 15 westbound, width restriction 4.3 meters, speed restriction 60 kilometers per hour. One lane traffic signed and marked, reduced speed as posted. Watch for equipment and persons working. Root and seal on Highway 23, both directions from Highway 5 to Highway 34, with restrictions.

0: 3.7 meters, speed restriction 60 kilometers per hour. Daylight only, flight persons in attendance, one-lane traffic signed and marked, watch for equipment and persons working. 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Taking a look at traffic for the city of Winnipeg. Nothing new to report. Another reminder, eastbound Mountain Avenue closure. All eastbound lanes, south side sidewalk of Mountain between Fife to McPhillips will be closed for street construction until June 10th. Please use alternate routes. And that has been your road report on NCIFM.
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0: Now this update from the Canadian Press. Ottawa is eyeing a new partnership to lessen the effects of U.S. President Donald Trump's tariffs on Canadian industries. Canada has told the U.S. and Mexico it wants to renew CUSMA, but the Americans are holding separate talks with the two other countries. Ottawa's new artificial intelligence strategy will look at building trust in the technology. AI Minister Evan Solomon says it'll emphasize empowering workers and that the government will protect Canadians' privacy, data, and children. Canada's military police watchdog wants the federal government to give it more investigative powers. The head of the Military Police Complaints Commission made the call amid a rise in military police complaints. U.S. Secretary of State Marco Rubio says he's optimistic about the potential for a resumption in nuclear talks with Iran, despite a shaky ceasefire. He says the Iranians have agreed to negotiate on nuclear points that they'd not been willing to address in the past. From the Canadian Press, I'm Jason White. The spirit of Manitoba
1: weathered. Good afternoon, 3:01. Time now for your northern forecast. Thompson, Norman region, yellow-coated heat warning for the remainder of today. Tuesday, June the 2nd, a mix of sun and cloud with 30% chance of showers and risk of a thunderstorm, high 30, Humidex 33, UV index 6 or high, the Paw OCN and Flin Flon area, yellow-coated heat warning for both the Paw and Flin Flon. For the Paw, today sunny, becoming a mix of sun and cloud this afternoon, high 29, Humidex 31, UV index 6 or high. Flin Flon, today mainly sunny, high 28, Humidex 29, UV index 6 or high. Churchill, showers today, fog, a north wind at 30 kilometers per hour, temperature steady near plus 3, UV index 3 or moderate, and Island Lake region, today sunny, becoming a mix of sun and cloud this afternoon. Risk of a thunderstorm late this afternoon, high 30. Humidex 34, UV index 7 or high. And that has been your northern Manitoba weather forecast, 2:302. Your southern weather is coming up at 3:30. Coming up this hour, going to let you know what happened on this day in country music. Also coming up this hour, more great country music from Rascal Flatts, as well as Ryan Cook and Sonny Akers, and Dwight Yoakam kicks it all off next here on NCIFM, Legendary Country, and more.

Ryan Cook and Sonny Akers, Pretty Sure, and CIFM Legendary Country and More. Before Ryan Cook and Sonny Akers, we heard from Rascal Flatts, How They Remember You, and Dwight Yoakam getting the 3 o'clock hour rolling on this Tuesday afternoon, June the 2nd, with Honky Tonk Man. It was on this day in country music history back in 1969, Glen Campbell was at number one on the Billboard Country Album Chart with Galveston. The singer's 13th studio album spent 11 weeks at number one and 26 weeks on the chart. The title track, written by Jimmy Webb, describes a soldier waiting to go into battle who thinks of the woman he loves and his hometown of Galveston, Texas. And exactly 40 years ago today, back in 1986, Randy Travis released his debut studio album, Storms of Life, which went on to peak at number one on the U.S. country charts. The album features the singles On the Other Hand, 1982, Digging Up Bones, and No Place Like Home. And CIFM, True North Sports and Entertainment, and the Winnipeg Football Club welcome Country Thunder back to Winnipeg on July 3rd at Princess Auto Stadium in Winnipeg, featuring Kane Brown, Bailey Zimmerman, Coe Wetzel, and Robin Ottolini. 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

0: Tracy Bone, Brave, from the Indigenous Music Countdown, and find out how that song does this weekend on the IMC. 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

0: 3:30. Time now for your southern forecast. Beginning with the Dauphin Parkland region, an orange-coated severe thunderstorm watch. Tonight, showers ending late this evening, then mainly cloudy, risk of a severe thunderstorm this evening, low 13. For Wednesday, mainly cloudy, showers beginning in the morning, risk of a thunderstorm late in the morning, and in the afternoon, high 21, UV index 5 or moderate. Blood Vein, tonight mainly cloudy, showers beginning early this evening, risk of a thunderstorm low 14. Tomorrow, showers with risk of a thunderstorm high 24, humidex 26, UV index 3 or moderate. Brandon, Westman region, orange-coated severe thunderstorm watch. Tonight, showers, risk of a severe thunderstorm early this evening, risk of a thunderstorm late this evening and overnight, low 13. Tomorrow, cloudy with 70% chance of showers in the morning and early in the afternoon, and risk of a thunderstorm clearing late in the afternoon, high 21, UV index 5 or moderate. And City of Winnipeg, orange-coated severe thunderstorm watch. Tonight, showers ending before morning, then cloudy. Risk of a severe thunderstorm this evening. Risk of a thunderstorm overnight, low 17. Wednesday, mainly cloudy. Showers beginning in the morning. Risk of a thunderstorm late in the afternoon, high 23. Humidex 28, UV index 3 or moderate. And that has been your southern Manitoba weather forecast to 3:32. Your northern weather is coming up at 4. 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

0: 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She's got a single thing on her mind. 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
0: 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Highway 1 from West Hawkscale to the Ontario border is now closed. This closure is due to a motor vehicle collision on Highway 17 in Ontario. Bridge inspection maintenance on Highway 210, both directions at Manning Channel, with restriction 3.7 meters, speed restriction 60 kilometers per hour, one lane traffic. Signed and marked, reduced speed as posted. Watch for equipment and persons working. Bridge inspection maintenance on Highway 315, both directions at Bird River, with restriction 3.7 meters, speed restriction 60 kilometers per hour. One lane traffic, signed and marked, reduced speed as posted. Watch for equipment and persons working. Construction on Highway 101 eastbound from 0.85 kilometers west of Wenzel Street to Highway 15 westbound, with restriction 4.3 meters, speed restriction 60 kilometers per hour. One lane traffic, signed and marked, reduced speed as posted. Watch for equipment and persons working. Route and seal on Highway 23, both directions from Highway 5 to Highway 34. With restriction 3.7 meters, speed restriction 60 kilometers per hour. Flight persons in attendance. One lane traffic, signed and marked. Watch for equipment and persons working. And for an update on highway conditions, anytime you may use a touch tone phone and dial 511. 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Taking a look at traffic for the city of Winnipeg, nothing new to report.

0: Another reminder of street closure, eastbound Mountain Avenue, all eastbound lanes, south side sidewalk of Mountain between Fife to McPhillips will be closed for street construction until June 10th. Please use alternate routes. And that has been your road report on NCIFM. The road report was brought to you by Great North GM in the Paw.
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It's coming up to 4 o'clock. Time now for NCIFM News. The 4 o'clock news is brought to you by the Kenosseo CP Minnesowan Agency. Water safety is very important this time of year. Always supervise your children around open water and teach them about the dangers of thin ice. A 70-year-old woman is dead following a collision between a motorcycle and another vehicle on Highway 44 in the RM of St. Clements last Sunday. Selkirk RCMP responded to the crash at approximately 8:30 p.m. on May 31st at the intersection of Highway 44 and Provincial Road 212. Police say the motorcycle was traveling east on Highway 44 when it was struck by a vehicle crossing the highway northbound on PR 212. The motorcycle driver, a 66-year-old man from the RM of Brokenhead, was airlifted to hospital by STARS with serious but non-life-threatening injuries. His passenger, a 70-year-old woman, also from the RM of Brokenhead, was pronounced dead at the scene. The driver of the other vehicle, a 19-year-old woman from Portage

0: Prairie was taken to hospital as a precaution and didn't appear to be injured. RCMP continued to investigate. And now from the National News Desk, here's Jason White.
1: Now this update from the Canadian Press. The head of the Assembly of First Nations has rebuked the Alberta separation movement today while meeting with the King at Buckingham Palace. AFN National Chief Cindy Woodhouse-Nepedak says Albertans are free to leave, but they won't be taking any of the land with them. Ottawa's new AI strategy aims to build trust in the technology. Artificial Intelligence Minister Evan Solomon says the strategy will emphasize empowering workers. The AI strategy is set to be released this week. Conservative leader Pierre Poilievre insists Alberta and Quebec separatism is being driven by federal Liberal government policy. He says support for Quebec separatism was wiped out under Stephen Harper. Polls show the movement has had steady support for decades. And Rogers is betting big on Brian and Sarah Baumler. The home renovation power couple headlines the Media Giants 2026-27 original specialty TV lineup. From the Canadian Press, I'm Jason White.
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0: Good afternoon, 4:02, time now for your northern forecast. Beginning with the Thompson-Norman region, yellow-coated, or actually, no, there is no yellow-coated heat warning for Thompson, but anyway, tonight, partly cloudy with 30% chance of showers, risk of a thunderstorm this evening. Low 8 for Wednesday, mainly cloudy, 30% chance of showers early in the morning, clearing late in the afternoon, high 15, UV index 5 or moderate. The Paw, OCN, and Flin Flon area, yellow-coated heat warning for tonight for both the Paw and Flin Flon. Mainly cloudy with 60% chance of showers. Risk of a thunderstorm this evening. Low 13 for tomorrow. Cloudy with 60% chance of showers. A northeast wind at 20 kilometers per hour. High 16, UV index 4 or moderate. Churchill, tonight cloudy. 60% chance of showers early this evening. Clearing overnight. Fog dissipating overnight, low plus 2. Tomorrow, mainly sunny, high 16, UV index 5 or moderate. And Island Lake region, tonight, partly cloudy, becoming cloudy near midnight with showers. Risk of a thunderstorm this evening, low 10. Tomorrow, showers, high 12, UV index 2 or low. And that has been your Northern Manitoba weather forecast, 2:04. 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UCN, here you can. Coming up this hour, music from Jennifer Warnes as well as Howard Nepenak from the Best of the Indigenous Music Countdown and Jason Michael Carroll kicks it all off next here on NCI-FM, Legendary Country and more.

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Before Howard Napanak, Jennifer Warnes, I Know a Heartache When I See One, and Jason Michael Carroll kicking off the 4 o'clock hour on this

0: Tuesday afternoon, I can sleep when I'm dead. 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
0: Coming up on 4:30, time now for your southern forecast. Beginning with the Dauphin Parkland region, an orange-coated severe thunderstorm watch for tonight. Partly cloudy, 30% chance of showers early this evening with risk of a severe thunderstorm, low 13. Wednesday, mainly cloudy. Showers beginning in the morning, risk of a thunderstorm late in the morning and in the afternoon, high 21, UV index 3 or moderate. Bloodvane, tonight increasing cloudiness, showers beginning early this evening, risk of a thunderstorm, low 15. Tomorrow, mainly cloudy with 60% chance of showers and risk of a thunderstorm, high 24, humidex 26. UV index 6 or high. Brandon, Westman region, an orange-coated severe thunderstorm watch. Tonight, a few showers ending

0: Before morning, then mainly cloudy with 30% chance of showers. Risk of a severe thunderstorm early this evening. Risk of a thunderstorm late this evening and overnight, low 13. Tomorrow, mainly cloudy with 60% chance of showers and risk of a thunderstorm, high 21, UV index 6 or high. And City of Winnipeg, an orange-coated severe thunderstorm watch tonight. Becoming cloudy this evening with showers changing to 30% chance of showers before morning. Risk of a severe thunderstorm this evening. Risk of a thunderstorm overnight, low 17. Wednesday, mainly cloudy with 30% chance of showers in the morning and early in the afternoon. Showers beginning in the afternoon. Risk of a thunderstorm in the afternoon, high 23. Humidex 28, UV index 7 or high. And that has been your Southern Manitoba weather forecast 2-4-31. Your northern weather is coming up after the 5 o'clock news. 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
1: 4:43, that's right, Father's Day is coming up on June 21st, and NCIFM has an exciting contest where you could win a grand prize, such as Kuma Heated Camp Chair in Heather Gray from Shane's in the Paw, one private tour giveaway for a private trip for up to 12 people, courtesy of Winnipeg Waterways, $200 in gift cards, courtesy of Piergo's Pizza in the Paw, the Paw Family Foods, and Otenica Mall. So, going to head to the phones here. Hi, NCI, your caller number one, looking for 5. NCI, your caller number two, looking for 5. NCI, your caller number three, looking for 5. NCI, your caller number four, looking for 5. Hi, NCI, who's this?
2: This is Randy.
1: Randy. Okay, and yeah, you're caller number 5. So tell us why your dad is a rad dad. Hello?
2: Hello, I can hear you, yeah.
1: Yeah, okay. So, oh, by the way, where are you calling from?
2: I'm calling from Flin Flon.
1: Oh, Flin Flon, cool. Yeah. And, yeah, so, yeah, just tell us why your dad is a rad dad. Can you do that?
2: My dad was a rad dad. He was a butcher for 40 years. He raised 5 kids. He has passed on, but we miss him, but it's all good.
1: Right on. Sounds good. All right, Randy, hold the line. I will get more details from you off the air, okay?
2: Okay, sounds good. Thank you.
1: You're welcome. All right, and the winner will be announced on Friday, June 19th, during the morning show with Jordan and Davey. Happy Father's Day from all of us at NCIFM.
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1: 4:48, time now to take another look at the highways with the NCIFM Road Report. Motor vehicle collision on Highway 1, both directions from West Hawk Scale to the Ontario border. All lanes closed. Caution is advised there. This closure is due to motor vehicle collision on Highway 17 in Ontario. Construction on Highway 101 eastbound from 0.85 kilometers west of Wenzel Street to Highway 15 westbound with restriction 4.3 meters, speed restriction 60 kilometers per hour. One lane traffic signed and marked, reduced speed as posted. Watch for equipment and persons working. Route and seal on Highway 23. Both directions from Highway 5 to Highway 34 with restriction 3.7 meters, speed restriction 60 kilometers per hour. Daylight only. Flag persons in attendance. One lane traffic signed and marked. Watch for equipment and persons working. Bridge inspection maintenance on Highway 1 eastbound near CNR overhead / CNR Symington Yard with restriction 3.7 meters, speed restriction 60 kilometers per hour, one lane traffic signed and marked, watch for equipment and persons working. And for an update on highway conditions anytime, you may use a touch tone phone and dial 511. 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Taking a look at traffic for the city of Winnipeg. Nothing new to report. If you see something that we should know about in traffic, give us a call at 204-788-1055. And that has been your road report on NCIFM.
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0: From the National Newsroom of the Canadian Press, I'm Jason White. Canada-U.S. Trade Minister Dominic LeBlanc is in Washington to meet with the U.S. Trade Representative. He says they had a positive meeting today where they reviewed trade talk progress made so far, and Canada presented multiple specific proposals to address American concerns. Yesterday, LeBlanc sent a letter to the U.S. and Mexico calling for the Canada-U.S.-Mexico Agreement on Trade to be renewed. The head of the Assembly of First Nations has rebuked the Alberta separation movement during her meeting today with the King. Cindy Woodhouse-Nepenack met today with King Charles at Buckingham Palace.
1: We've got a beautiful country. If you don't want to be a part of it, you are free to leave and you won't be taking any land with you.
0: An Alberta government referendum in October will ask voters if they want to remain part of Canada or pursue separation. Conservative leader Pierre Poilievre insists Alberta and Quebec separatism is being driven by federal Liberal government policy. He says

0: support for Quebec separatism was wiped out under former Prime Minister Stephen Harper. Polls show the movement has actually had steady support for decades. RCMP in Saskatchewan are trying to figure out why a shooting killed a woman and seriously injured a man in a remote northern Saskatchewan community yesterday. Inspector Ashley St. Germain says she does not believe it was a random incident, but can't confirm the exact motive.
1: That is part of our investigation, the motivation behind the shooting happening yesterday. I can't speculate on this point, but that is a piece of the investigation and something that we'll be working towards answering.
0: A suspect was arrested at a home in Pelican Narrows about 5 hours after the shooting, but St. Germain says charges have not yet been laid. Artificial Intelligence Minister Evan Solomon says the government's new and long-awaited AI strategy will look to build trust in the technology.
2: It'll be lots on trust, lots on empowering workers, lots on building Canada. You'll see the details later this week.
0: He says upcoming legislation on online harms and privacy will be an important part of building that trust. New Democrats think MPs should have to face their voters before they can switch parties. NDP parliamentary leader Don Davies has introduced a private member's bill.
3: It's elementary that in a democracy, elections are the foundational opportunity for voters to express their democratic choice.
0: He calls Prime Minister Mark Carney securing a majority government through floor crossings undemocratic. He says it makes people question the legitimacy of democratic institutions. If you have had it with heartwarming, feel-good movies, there's a film festival for you. Bleak Week is a film festival celebrating the cinema of despair. It's a contrarian response to the cries for feel-good movies after the pandemic. More than 100 theaters are taking part this year, including venues in Montreal, Ottawa, Edmonton, and Vancouver. This is the Canadian Press.
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5: 5:03, time now for your northern forecast. Thompson, Norman region, for tonight, partly cloudy with 30% chance of showers, risk of a thunderstorm this evening, low 8. For Wednesday, mainly cloudy, 30% chance of showers early in the morning, clearing late in the afternoon, high 15, UV index 5 or moderate. The Paw, OCN, and Flin Flon area, yellow-coated heat warning for the Paw. Tonight, mainly cloudy with 60% chance of showers, risk of a thunderstorm this evening, low 13. For Flin Flon, tonight partly cloudy with 60% chance of showers, risk of a thunderstorm early this evening, low 13. For tomorrow, for both the Paw and Flin Flon, cloudy with 60% chance of showers, high 16, UV index 4 or moderate. Churchill, tonight cloudy, 60% chance of showers early this evening, clearing overnight, fog dissipating overnight, low plus 2. Tomorrow, mainly sunny, high 16, UV index 5 or moderate. And Island Lake region, tonight, partly cloudy, becoming cloudy near midnight with showers, risk of a thunderstorm this evening, low 10. Tomorrow, showers, high 12, UV index 2 or low. And that has been your Northern Manitoba weather forecast, 2:05. Your southern weather is coming up at 5:30. Coming up this hour on the final hour of the NCI Afternoon Drive Show, music from the Marshall Tucker Band, as well as Lancelot Knight from the Best of the Indigenous Music Countdown, and Mark Chestnut kicks it all off next, here on NCIFM, Legendary Country, and more.

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0: We heard from the Marshall Tucker Band, Fire on the Mountain, and Mark Chestnut getting the 5 o'clock hour rolling on this late Tuesday afternoon, early Tuesday evening with Old Flames Have New Names. Thompson Nickel Days Festival returns June 18th to the 21st. Nickel Days 2026 promises to be another great event by featuring the Lions Club Parade, children's entertainers, stage shows, and the King Miner Contest. Also, the Nickel Days dance this year will feature country music star Dean Brody and, back by popular demand, opening act Dreams and Rumors. Tickets for Nickel Days are on sale now at ET Blades and the TRCC, or keep listening to NCIFM for a chance to win your way into Nickel Days. 5:17, Carl Thomas filling in on the NCI afternoon drive, in with you up until 6. 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

0: And forecast, beginning with the Dauphin Parkland region, an orange-coated severe thunderstorm watch for tonight. Partly cloudy, 30% chance of showers early this evening with risk of a severe thunderstorm, low 13. Wednesday, mainly cloudy, showers beginning in the morning, risk of a thunderstorm late in the morning and in the afternoon, high 21, UV index 3 or moderate. Blood Vein, tonight, increasing cloudiness, showers beginning early this evening, risk of a thunderstorm, low 15. Tomorrow, mainly cloudy with 60% chance of showers and risk of a thunderstorm, high 24, humidex 26, UV index 6 or high. Brandon, Westman region, tonight, a few showers ending before morning, then mainly cloudy with 30% chance of showers, risk of a severe thunderstorm early this evening, risk of a thunderstorm late this evening and overnight, low 13. For tomorrow, mainly cloudy with 60% chance of showers and risk of a thunderstorm, high 21, UV index 6 or high. And City of Winnipeg, an orange-coated severe thunderstorm watch tonight, becoming cloudy this evening with showers changing to 30% chance of showers before morning, risk of a severe thunderstorm this evening, risk of a thunderstorm overnight, low 17. Wednesday, mainly cloudy with 30% chance of showers in the morning and early in the afternoon. Showers beginning in the afternoon, risk of a thunderstorm in the afternoon, high 23, humidex 28, UV index 7 or high. And that has been your southern Manitoba weather forecast to 5:33. 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
3: 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Call Home Phone Reconnect toll-free 1-866-287-1348.
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0: NCIFM 6 West, Romance This Life, Faith Hill, Peace of My Heart, and Doug Stone, A Jukebox with a Country Song. 5:46 coming up next. One last look this afternoon at the highways with the NCIFM Road Report. Here's Buddy Gucci, Spirit of Manitoba, NCIFM, Legendary Country and More.
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1: 5:50, time now to take one final look this afternoon at the highways with the NCIFM Road Report. Highway 1 from West Hawk Scale to the Ontario border is closed due to a motor vehicle collision on Highway 17 in Ontario. Construction on Highway Highway 12 southbound from Highway 1 to Highway 210. All lanes closed. Caution is advised. Highway 12 from Highway 12 to Highway 12. Both southbound lanes are now closed due to a motor vehicle collision. Construction on Highway 101 eastbound from 0.85 kilometers west of Wenzel Street to Highway 15 westbound. Width restriction, 4.3 meters. Speed restriction, 60 kilometers per hour. One lane traffic signed and marked. Reduced speed as posted. Watch for equipment and persons working. Construction on Highway 23. Root and seal on Highway 23, both directions from Highway 5 to Highway 34. Width restriction, 3.7 meters. Speed restriction, 60 kilometers per hour. Daylight only. Flag persons in attendance.

0: one-lane traffic signed and marked. Watch for equipment and persons working. And for an update on highway conditions anytime, you may use a touch-tone phone and dial 511. 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Taking a look at traffic for the city of Winnipeg, nothing new to report except street closure, eastbound Mountain Avenue, all eastbound lanes, south side sidewalk of Mountain between Fife to McPhillips, closed for street construction until June 10th. Motorists are asked to please use alternate routes. And that has been your road report on NCI-FM.
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